0: not. She's not. She wasn't that stupid at first.
1: Right.
0: She certainly was smarter than Siri. Siri is useless. We'll find out what Apple AI does to her. But Alexa's gotten an upgrade.
1: Wow.
0: And literally, and you can have somewhat of a conversation with her.
1: That's the scary part.
0: And it's really crazy. So I asked Alexa, who is Steve Mandracina?
1: Uh-oh.
0: And she told me who I was,
1: on
0: WHBC. Then I asked, who's Rob Leonard? Well, she went through a few Rob Leonards. And then she went, oh, maybe it's Robert Sean Leonard. I said, no, Alexa, I'm looking for Rob Leonard, the DJ. Rob Leonard, the DJ, who hosts Beatles songs on 90.3 WHBC. It's kind of crazy.
1: Well, there was something I saw on Facebook. And there are certain groups of sites that put up stuff that is obviously fake, and it usually has someone yelling at someone.
0: Right.
1: So you'll check it out. And there's one this week that had Santana,
0: right,
1: Carlos Santana, the great guitar player, somehow on The View and getting pissed off about something that Joy Behar said.
0: And I hear these. My mom plays these things all the time. This is one thing with Clint Eastwood that's a story. And it's ridiculous. I said, why are you listening to this? It's not, you know it's not true.
1: Right.
0: She doesn't have an answer. You know, the longer you listen to this, the more money this.
1: I don't know if that's, I think they just get, I don't know if it's how long it is.
0: Oh, it is.
1: Oh, it is?
0: It is. You, that's what they need. You stay on there,
1: really?
0: The more money.
1: Well, they should change it around because I didn't go to it because I knew what was going on. But there are people who respond who like naturally hate The View because they're triggered by The View because they're women talking and they hate women.
0: Right.
1: Well, including women.
0: The women that hate women.
1: Yeah, there are women that hate women. And there are also people that say, why do they just shut up? Well, their job's to talk. So anyway,
0: why'd you just change the channel?
1: Yeah, why would you do that?
0: You know, Fox News is on.
1: Yeah.
0: What's wrong? You know?
1: But Santana, first of all, I don't think he's ever been on The View.
0: Right.
1: Second of all, he wouldn't get angry no matter what. He would go into some sort of God thing that he likes to do. And third of all, the picture they had of Carlos Santana was not Carlos Santana. It was a guy who sort of looked like Carlos Santana. And they have this thing. There's another one they had. The time that Johnny Carson threw someone off the Tonight Show, and they have Johnny like getting really angry, and he's pointing.
0: Yes,
1: and it's like this never ever happened.
0: This Clint Eastwood is a story that he was on Carson, and they tell this very emotional story. And I said, you know what? This isn't real. If it was, we would have seen this thing. You know, and it's just like, I mean. Is this? Are they? Do these people say have AI make up this story?
1: I don't know how they make.
0: I don't know who they do.
1: I don't know how they come up with these ideas. That's the thing.
0: I think they can't.
1: Unless they just put in fight. You know, Tonight Show, Johnny.
0: They're not. You know, they're not wasting their time writing something that creative.
1: I don't know. What I would like to see is, like I said, everything dated, and you. You know what I'd like to see? Remember David Horowitz? Remember the show?
0: Of course. Fight Back.
1: So there should be a show like that that goes through all this crap on the internet. I wanted to start a website called, what's it called? Clickbait. Clickbait.
0: Yes.
1: And you just, all that crap I was telling you about that's at the bottom of like the New York Post page, you know, so-and-so looks like this and they're 90, but you know, here's what they look like. I want someone to go through it. I can't do it. What am I going to do? But that would be a great idea. David Horowitz was great.
0: He was.
1: But I think they'd be afraid to, screw up with any advertising they possibly could get, because he did screw up some people's thoughts at that time. By the way, sad day this week. Ted Turner passed.
0: Yes, he did. Captain Outrageous.
1: He really helped cable television,
0: he
1: changed a lot of rules, and. I felt bad for him because he had to sell to Time Warner because he buys MGM. He doesn't have the money, and he bought it anyway. And that allowed Turner Classic Movies to happen, Turner Network Television to happen.
0: CNN.
1: CNN was before that. But he didn't have the money to do it, so he had to go to the guys at Time Warner, the Pittman, Bob Pittman and John Malone, and they basically stripped. They took away the company eventually, and then they sold everything off. The Braves, the Hawks.
0: Right.
1: They destroyed TBS, the superstation. Matter of fact, I don't even think, you know, I never see promos for, that says they call it the superstation anymore.
0: It's not called superstation. It is. It's not even a. It's not even a.
1: Does it?
0: It's,
1: they call
0: a it's no longer. It's no longer a channel. It is now a network.
1: Yeah, I know
0: it's
1: that.
0: That's just a cable network.
1: But
0: they
1: think,
0: changed the call letters of WTBS. It's a different call letter.
1: Oh, so it's Channel 17.
0: Yeah,
1: it's and they don't even own that. I don't think
0: they don't own that. No.
1: So he a lot of things he did got sort of taken away. I felt bad for him. At one point, he was worth about $15 billion
0: yep.
1: when AOL stock was up, and then it all, he kept it instead of selling it. And, you know, guess what? AOL destroyed Time Warner.
0: Look, he still had a lot of money. He had a lot of real estate.
1: Yes. Well,
0: a lot of real estate.
1: He took some of that money. He's the biggest individual landowner in the country.
0: You know, so.
1: So that's not bad, if you ask me.
0: Yeah.
1: He's you know what? I read something about him a few years ago, before the dementia took over.
0: Mm-hmm.
1: And after him and Jane Fonda broke up, first of all, she said wonderful things about him. And
0: right?
1: he said wonderful things about her over the years.
0: She never said anything bad about him.
1: And
0: he always did.
1: The thing that gets me is he would spend, for the year, he'd go to four different places during the year.
0: Because
1: he had places all over. So he had a girlfriend at each one. So the girlfriend knew that, okay, Ted's coming, you know, between September and December. And in January, he goes to his next place, and he has a girlfriend there. And I'm like, damn, this guy's busy. And he told them in advance. And they're like, yeah, but I guess you get to that point where you just don't give a damn anymore.
0: I don't think he ever really gave a damn.
1: Yeah, he did. He started Captain Planet,
0: right?
1: Which was a horrible show. But everyone loved it because it was about the environment. But it was so poorly written. It was like, and if you throw away that piece of paper, you help save the world. It's like, nah, it's, you know, I don't know. I never liked it. It's like Paws Patrol. You ever see that crap?
0: Well, it wasn't written for you. It was written for children.
1: Yeah, well.
0: You know?
1: Paws Patrol is horrible.
0: Yes.
1: It's really, it gives everything a bad name.
0: It gives everything. How can you give the pause? I love Paws Patrol.
1: And he started on the cable music channel, which faded away after a month. He bought out Satellite News Channel.
0: Right.
1: Which was ABC's thing.
0: ABC and Group W.
1: Yeah, which they jumped out like after 3 months.
0: Right.
1: And so, yeah, he did a lot of things.
0: Yep.
1: It was Timmy says it's Paw Patrol, not Paws Patrol.
0: That's why I thought you said Paw Patrol.
1: I thought I said Paws Patrol, which I thought I did. Anyway, so he had a couple of failures, you know. He had a lot of things, so whatever. He had a good life. He's, you know, he got in at the right. I always wanted to be Ted Turner, you know, because he started all these channels, and I always wanted to do that when I was growing up. I still have all my great channel ideas.
0: They are, Turner Classic Movies is playing Gone with the Wind in honor, because that was
1: his favorite movie.
0: He named his son Rhett.
1: That's right. And he thought he looked like Rhett Butler.
0: Exactly.
1: And Rhett Butler was a maverick in many ways.
0: He was. You know what? I would like to ask Alexa. When I get home tonight, I'm going to ask Alexa about Ron Stevens.
1: Wow.
0: If she knows anything about DJ Ron Stevens. I mean, if she knows about us, Rob, she's got to know about Ron Stevens.
1: Well, which Ron Stevens are we talking about?
0: There are many Ron Stevens.
1: That's the thing, Stevie. Which Ron Stevens will we get? We've known him for 40-odd years.
0: It depends on if he's been fed or not. I don't know. If he's in his crushed velvet, you know, from the Partridge Family, he's in a good mood.
1: Yes, you know? Yes. So. 5 years in county. That's all we have to know, Steve.
0: 5 years?
1: That's what he said.
0: He said 5 years. What was Ron Stevens going to do when he's not at WHPC anymore?
1: I don't know. I mean, that is something, if you think about it, Steve. I mean, we've been here forever. But
0: he couldn't stand it when he was gone the last time. Remember that promo? Hi, it's Ron Stevens. Did you miss me?
1: Yeah, but that was for another reason. That was a recent promo consideration.
0: I mean, he was still gone.
1: Yes, that's true.
0: Gone is gone, whatever that meant.
1: You know? I don't know. I can't, we'll be here for a while more, Steve. You, me, Ron.
0: Yeah, you know.
1: Why not? We have shows to do.
0: We do. I still have to play Everything and Anything. I haven't done it yet.
1: You're trying, though. That's the main thing.
0: I don't know. You know, today our show is brought to you by the free-for-all.
1: Really?
0: Thank you. I told people to join Rob Leonard as he plays everything from Chuck Berry to Weezer. And I said, maybe even 50 Cent. So you should call him up and see.
1: I will not play 50 Cent.
0: Rob, it's 50 Cent. It's not,
1: whatever.
0: It's not 50 Cent, Mr. Leonard.
1: Yes. I was watching The District. And they were doing a thing. They're trying to find some... they're trying to get a guy who was preying on kids. So they didn't say 50 Cent. They said 50 cents. And the guy knew that this wasn't a kid because no kid would say 50 cents. And that's, you know. You ever watch The District? It was with Craig T. Nelson.
0: Yeah, I didn't. I kind of, yes. Lynn Thigpen was in it also.
1: She was great in it.
0: She died, but during the making of the show.
1: Yes, end of the third season. It was really kind of silly because they tried to do this with Tommy. It was a show with, what's her name? Played Carmella Soprano. Edie Falco.
0: Oh, she was the chief of L.A.
1: Chief of police in L.A.
0: L.A.
1: Just the way he's the chief of police in Washington, D.C.
0: Granted, she was the chief of police in L.A. They filmed it in New York, though.
1: Yeah, well, what does that tell you? So
0: that's like a reversal. Usually anything that was in New York, oh, my God. It looks so sunny and light out there.
1: Yeah.
0: And all of a sudden they catch a palm tree in the corner. Oh, we don't care.
1: Yeah, we don't care. But the problem is no chief of police is out there trying to settle cases. You know, they
0: this one does, all
1: right? Yeah, and same with Craig T. Nelson. You know, he'd be out there like, you know, you're out there with the other cop. I'm like, that doesn't happen.
0: No, but, you know, Commissioner Reagan in Blue Bloods, he's not doing those things either.
1: No,
0: he stays in the office. You know,
1: that's better. Yeah, but then again, no chief of police would last 14 years in New York City, as we know, most of them don't last more than 5 years. Jessica Tisch's lasted a little bit, but
0: yeah, how many mayors have gone? Dylan Walsh and what's her name? Dr. Melfi. She was the mayor for a while, and they're all out to get him. You know, they Frank, you're out. I can't deal with you. And all of a sudden,
1: something happens.
0: He outlives them all. Every mayor.
1: You know who loves that show?
0: Who's that?
1: My mom.
0: You know what? I kind of like it too, to be honest.
1: I did watch it, but I remember watching one time where Donnie Wahlberg literally figured out the case in 15 minutes. Because, you know, it's like, no, that doesn't happen that way. But what got me, what my mom really liked about it was, and still does, because she still watches the 40 hours of reruns they have every week, is the Sunday dinner. Because that's...
0: Yes!
1: But the funny thing about that is that's more of an Italian thing than an Irish thing.
0: Not necessarily. No.
1: Really?
0: Look, I lived with my Irish grandmother, and Sunday dinner was very important. It didn't matter. Yes.
1: Oh, okay.
0: Sunday dinner was very important.
1: Okay, well, Timmy says that Tisch has been the police commissioner only for a year and a half, not 5 years. So
0: yeah, that's true.
1: So, but you know, I always thought the Sunday dinner was more of an Italian thing, but I guess the Irish have it too.
0: This Boston Blue, this spinoff with Donnie Wahlberg.
1: Yeah,
0: you know, seriously, I mean. I just, you know, it doesn't ring true. First thing, okay, he's supposed to be from New York. All right, he wouldn't go to Boston. Of course, Donnie Wahlberg would go to Boston.
1: Yeah, Donnie Wahlberg would. But I don't know. I mean, the way I look at that is, you know, they've done this before. Belzer goes from Homicide to SVU.
0: That's different, though. That's
1: And, you know, why would they never said that Belzer was a cop forever.
0: Right.
1: And that going to New York would just extend. Why wouldn't he just retire?
0: But
1: I love Belzer.
0: They had an episode. I have not watched any of them, but I saw on one of the previews that Grandpa Len Carreyrou came on.
1: Yes,
0: Boston Blue.
1: They'll all visit. Maybe not Tom Selleck.
0: I think Bridget has, and I think Len Carreyrou has.
1: Yes,
0: I don't know.
1: I love Bridget Monaghan.
0: Yeah, you know, Tom said he was willing to do it. Okay. He was willing to do it again.
1: Well, they should have kept the show going. The problem was that they didn't want to cut the cast.
0: Yeah.
1: And, you know, it cost a lot of money to produce. But you know what? It got ratings.
0: What they did is what CBS was going to wanted to do with Blue Bloods and film in Canada.
1: Yeah, which you can't do.
0: They're filming in Toronto now.
1: Yeah, well.
0: So, except for some of the
1: outdoor shots.
0: Outdoor shots.
1: Yeah.
0: You know.
1: Anyway. Suzanne. Timmy says that Bridget Monaghan was on last week's episode of Boston.
0: Yeah, I knew.
1: You know what she looks like? Veronica Hamill from Hill Street. It has that same look.
0: I think she's cuter.
1: I don't know. I like them both.
0: Yeah, I do too.
1: Anyway, we're going to start the show, Steve.
0: Really?
1: Yeah, it's only 20 minutes after, you know. Well, we got music to play. We got new music tonight from Paul McCartney and Ringo Starr. Yes. Yes, you're listening to 90.3 WHPC, the voice of Nassau Community College. Welcome to Beatles Songs. 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

90.3 WHPC, the voice of Nassau Community College. Welcome to Beatlesongs on this Friday, May 8th, 2026. My name is Rob Leonard. Thank you for finding us. 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This one's going out to Frank, listening in Levittown. Was this an A-side or a B-side? It was a double A-side. Here's We Can Work It Out on Beatlesongs on 90.3 WHPC.

90.3 WHPC. From the Yellow Submarine album or song track, which actually has four George Harrison songs. That's one of them. It's All Too Much. And of course, if you've never seen the movie, I don't know how you haven't, but if you haven't, the version that's in the movie has a verse that's not in this version we just played. And if you're not paying attention, it sounds like it's just a 2-minute song. You have a nice, it has an open, it has a middle, it has an ending. I'm like, oh, that's nice. So it's kind of strange that, you know, it's that they took that verse and put it in the movie just for the hell of it, you know. Anyway, before we heard It's All Too Much, we heard the double A-sided single of We Can Work It Out in Day Tripper. Before that, Ticket to Ride, the first song over 3 minutes for the Beatles. This Boy, and we began our show with The Word right here on 90.3 WHPC, the voice of Nassau Community College. Give us a call or a text, 516-572-7440. A couple of people have texted me during the week asking about can they still do the guest DJ thing. You know, we did our fundraiser back a month ago, and some people didn't know if they can do it at the time or if they wanted to do it, and some people texted me since saying, hey, I might be interested. Is it still

available. Yeah. Yeah, it is. So if you're interested in the DJ thing, it's a donation of $150 to the radio station. You come on. If you have a theme, that's great. If you don't have a theme, some people think they have to have a theme. If you don't have a theme, that's fine too. I mean, we have great listeners who say, I've got a theme. And I'm like, yeah, okay. But if you don't have it, I don't say like, okay, that person didn't have a theme. We're never letting them on again. No, we don't deal with that. So if you are interested, please do. Please donate. We'd love to have, we have about, eight or nine DJs. We're not going to do them until at least after Memorial Day. Let people have the holiday. Then we can start organizing this thing. Because we usually let it go through the summer. Because a lot of people are like, well, I'm not sure I can do it this week or next week or whenever. And when you have so many people, it's tough to line it all up. So we did it last year or the year before after Labor Day. But then we had to shove it all in there. So it didn't work out the way. It did work out, I should say. But it's, I'd like to have it during the summer. I don't know if you guys have heard this new song from Paul McCartney and Ringo Starr. It is pretty damn good. From the forthcoming album, The Boys of Dungeon Lane, which I guess is now going to have to become part of the tour when you go to Liverpool. If you've ever been to Liverpool, you hit all the sights. Dungeon Lane, I guess, is going to have to be one of those places. But this next song from Paul McCartney and Ringo Starr, it's kind of interesting because Paul sent the track to Ringo, and Ringo thought he was just looking for drums. And Paul wanted him to sing along too, and then Ringo said, oh, okay, and then it became a duet. So now, were they in the same room together when they did it? No, which is unfortunate. But if you've not heard this song yet, you're going to be bouncing around. This is a really poppy song. If the record company's smart, and sometimes they are, they would promote this. They would make a great video. They would, you know, put Ringo and Paul in Liverpool again. You know, maybe they can take the tour of John Lennon's house or something like that. They can go on one of the Liverpool tours. You know, and, you know, go to Paul's house because, you know, Paul's house is part of the tour, though you have to go separate. The bus will drive by Paul's house, but you have to pay separate to the National Trust to go to Paul's house and to John's house. So just to let you know, if you're going there, you have to, and you have to do it in advance. You can't just show up. I was fortunate. I was able to pull it off. Because I didn't know that when I went there in 2013, I guess it was 14, whichever one it was, I forgot. I didn't plan anything out in advance. And if it wasn't for David Bedford telling me, hey, you have to do this in advance, I wouldn't have known. I would have shown up and they would have said, get lost. Get lost, American. Anyway, here's new music, love saying this, from Paul McCartney and Ringo Starr. The song is called Home to Us. You will be singing it by the end of the 3 minutes. Here it is on 90.3 WHPC. Beatles songs.

90.3 WHPC. Like I said, also new music from Paul McCartney from his forthcoming album called The Boys of Dungeon Lane. And a great video would be Paul and Ringo doing, like, they were on a tour, a Beatles tour. That would be fun. That would be like, but the thing about the tour, when I went on it, I went on what's known as the Magical Mystery Tour. They didn't get anything wrong. I'm sitting with David Bedford. He joined me on it. He was a very nice Liverpudlian, of course, author of many books about the Beatles. And I went over at one point, I go, hey, they haven't made a mistake yet, because I think they're going to make a mistake. He goes, yeah, they know their stuff. But it'd be kind of funny if they got on, Paul and Ringo go on a tour of Liverpool and the guy gets it all wrong, And it would be, it would be a really cool thing. It would never happen. But Paul and Ringo end up at the Casbah. And the funny thing would be that, that Pete Best wasn't around. But it would actually be better if like Ringo and Pete were to shake hands. Though Ringo has always said that he had nothing to do with him becoming the drummer in the Beatles. That was the Beatles, the other three, not wanting him to be the drummer anymore, which is the truth. But that would be kind of fun, They're only in their 80s. I mean, after a while, you have to move on or forget or forgive or whatever, whichever word you want to use. So, anyway, Days We Left Behind, Home to Us, the new song released today. Nice song. Very, very poppy. And as much as it's about Liverpool, it's also about anyone's hometown. It was home to us. You can say that about Shea Stadium if you're a Met fan. How many Met fans will say, well, it was a dump, but it was our dump. And I can say, well, yeah, it was a dump, and they had no bathrooms in the upstairs, and God knows if there was a problem, you had to probably go downstairs or along the walkway that would take you downstairs, but that's a whole other topic for another day. 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My name is Rob Leonard. The show you're listening to is Beatles Songs. We're here every Friday from 8 p.m. to 11 p.m. just doing Beatles and solo Beatles and Beatle cover songs and songs the Beatles covered, and also song a Beatle either guested on and or produced. 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Is Oh My Love on WHPC.

0: 90.3 WHPC, the voice of Nassau Community College. Oh, my love there. And someone just said, are you going to replay the Ringo song or the Paul and Ringo song? And I go, yeah, sometime in the next hour or so. Also, Ringo has two new songs out, so those have come out, though. Paul's album comes out May 29th, which is my sister's birthday. And if you haven't noticed, Paul has a lot of different versions, colored vinyl versions, nothing with bonus tracks yet. But there's a lot of, you know, now here's a pink version or a red version or a green version or whatever version. I don't get into that collecting side. I know some people who do, and they go crazy. You know, the OCD of them is like, oh, my God, I got to get everything. I'll get one vinyl, if possible, and I'll get a CD. But there's certain things, I have, or I don't need. Let's put it that way, because I already have it. You know, unless I get it cheap. Like, I have 8 copies of the Red and the Blue album each. And that's because people have given me some of their records and some of those are part of it. Or I'll see it for like $1 and it's in perfect shape, and or it's in red vinyl or something, which happened a while ago. I'll say for $1. Yeah, why not? But I don't go crazy with it. That's just the way it works. Anyway, your WHPC weather forecast, powered by Pantano's Gourmet, with locations in Hewlett and Uniondale. Well, tonight, it's going to be cloudy. Low about 51. Tomorrow, it's going to be cloudy in the morning. But then around 1-ish or so, the rain comes in. It'll be high of about 62 degrees. And tomorrow night, the rain will end, but it'll be foggy. It'll be high of 53 degrees. And Sunday, Mother's Day, basically going to be cloudy most of the day. There'll be some showers later in the afternoon with a high of 66. Currently outside the studios here at Nassau Community College, it is 54 degrees. My name is Rob Leonard. 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It could be tunein.com. It could be Odyssey. Yes, they're still in business. It could be iHeart. It could be the WHPC app. Hey, Alexa, play WHPC. Or it could be Alexa. So either way, you're covered to listen to us. And then, of course, our friend Doug in San Diego does a great website audio blog about Beatle radio shows. And it's on Red Circle. And if you just go to Google, type in Beatle radio shows, it's the first thing that comes up under Red Circle. And he has my show and Joe Johnson's show and Terry Hemmert's show and Chris Carter's show all over the place. So it works out very well. So if you only get to hear parts of us, hey, we understand. 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That's a good site. And plus, he doesn't make any money from it. It's not like he's inserting commercials or anything like that. And that's not a bad thing either. Anyway, give us a call, 516-572-7440.
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9: Which U.S. federal holiday took place this week?
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Yes, they did sample, if you want to look at it, in the mood. And yes, they did have to pay a little borrowing fee. Today it's much different. And it was only at the end of the song, and I'll be honest with you, I didn't know for years until I read about it. But yeah, and you think that it would be considered a tribute, because it's only one bar, really. But I guess it was easier to pay him off. The funny thing about Beatles music is that a lot of it has never been sampled legally. And they don't really want sampling. That some songs have been sampled. Beyonce sampled the guitar from Blackbird when she did her version. And yeah, you do pay for that. But nowadays it's much different. Nowadays every hip-hop rapper, you know, they have a lawyer next to them to say, okay, what can we do? What can we sample? In the old days, they didn't always do that. So I remember the Turtles. I interviewed Howard Kalin of the Turtles, and we talked about, I forgot who's the guy who did it, but they took the record You Show Me, or You Showed Me, and what they did was they basically just slowed it down, and he rapped over it, the guy, I forgot who his name was. And the Turtles, you know, it was Flo and Eddie, Howard and who's the other guy? I can't remember his name right now. But anyway, they said, hey, you stole our record. And they won. They won a ton of money. They said it was worth the fight. So that stopped all this weird sampling, and now they all have lawyers next to them when they do it. 516-572-7440. 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We're here every Friday, by the way. You might want to just put a little reminder somewhere. You know, Beatles songs, Fridays, 8 p.m. to 11 p.m. If you'd like to call in with a suggestion, you can either text us or call us at 516-572-7440. This one's going out to Peter, listening on the nccradio.org site. He wanted to hear, for Mother's Day, your mother should know. And guess what? She does. Right here on Beatles Songs.

George Harrison doing what he does very well, covering Bob Dylan. I mean, he could have done a whole album. I know other artists have done that, and I think that George probably would have done it with ease. But George wasn't like that in his thinking. But he always covered a song for almost every one of his released albums. And if you remember the Let It Be, Get Back sessions, there was a part of it where George is playing that, but it's off mic enough that you don't get a good version, but it's on mic enough where you can actually hear it. And one of the things that, I was going to say Joe Jackson, Phil Jackson, no. Neil Jackson, no. What's the guy's name? I'm thinking of Phil Jackson. It's not Phil Jackson. Anyway, well, you know who I'm talking about. His little machine picked that song up and actually improved it tremendously. I was like listening to it. I'm like, wow, that sounds a lot better. Neil Jackson, Phil Jackson. Oh, I'm just going crazy. Anyway, we send that out to Steven out in Brooklyn, who wants to send it out to the memory of Anne McGovern. And before that, for Kevin out in New Rochelle, we heard Husbands and Wives. For Ken and Dale out in Hicksville, Only Mama Knows, Live at the Amoeba. And that record had a real difficult, I would say difficult, a real different release pattern. It was released as a 4-song EP on vinyl only. Then they put it out as a CD. And then they gave it away for free if you bought one of the newspapers in Great Britain. And that's how I got it. I called my brother. I said, Tim, you have friends over in England. Get me like 10 of them. Because all his friends are Alarm fans, and if they picked up the newspaper, they wouldn't care about the Beatles, probably. And that's exactly what happened. Because I could call my friends who are Beatle fans, but I'm sure they would have kept their version. Anyway, it was recorded at the Amoeba. Now, the funny thing is, the Amoeba that Paul did that at, they had to move. So if you're looking to see where Paul played, the place now is not the place where Paul played. They moved it a couple of blocks away. So the Amoeba Record Shop, which is a great record shop, out in Los Angeles, it's not the one that Paul played at. And one thing I loved about that record is that because Paul was in a record store, it's a big record store, but Paul didn't have to sound like he's screaming a little bit, and his voice sounded so good, and the band was on top of everything. And if you bought the 20-song CD, it's like, wow, this is really good. But it's one of those things that people don't really know about. So that's the unfortunate part. Anyway, you're listening to Beatles Songs on the Voice of Nassau Community College, 90.3 WHPC. And before Only Mama Knows from the Amoeba, we heard for Peter out in Tampa Bay for Mother's Day, your mother should know, and she should know. My mom knows everything, except what's on TV. My mom watches like 3 channels, you know, Hallmark Channel, Hallmark Channel, and the Hallmark Channel. Before Your Mother Should Know, we played All You Need Is Love. We heard Penny Lane, I Don't Want to Spoil the Party, and I Should Have Known Better, right here on 90.3 WHPC. Okay, it was Peter Jackson, not Phil Jackson. Okay, there was a lot of Jacksons there, but it was Peter Jackson that did. I should know this, and I do know this. It's in my brain. There's so much in my brain that sometimes it doesn't come out right. And I guess that's okay. 516-572-7440. Would love to hear from you. You can either text us at that number or you can call us. Whichever one you feel comfortable. Some people are, you know, they don't want to talk. Some people want to talk for hours. Or some people are shy and they want to text. Or some people want to talk because they have a lot of questions or they just want to talk to someone or whatever. And that's fine too. This is Beatles Songs. We're here every Friday from 8 p.m. to 11 p.m. And you know what? Let's play Ringo Starr. You know, he has 2 new songs out also. We played one of them from Paul's album. We're going to play that more in the next hour, I think. We might just do it. I might just do it all 3 hours. You know, we have a 3-hour show. Why not? Because that's what doing a 3-hour show is about. The whole thing is like, okay, we can do this. Okay. Let's play some more music from Ringo.
let's see, we played She's Gone, My Baby Don't Want Nothing, You and I don't think we played this song. We're going to play two songs here. We're going to play Why and Long, Long Road, which is the title track of Ringo's new album, which is out, by the way, getting some airplay on country stations or Americana stations, as some of them are now called, because Americana and country

New music from Ringo Starr from his album called Long, Long Road, which came out last week. Actually, last week or 2 weeks ago, whatever it was. It's been out. Let's put it that way. Some good new music there from Ringo, co-produced with T-Bone Burnett. T-Bone basically arranged the songs, got the band there. Ringo came in, or actually they probably just sent it to him, and he recorded the vocals, and he also put on his drums, because he really should have Ringo on the record with his drumming, right? Though, I'm not sure how all this works. You know, he's done two good country albums with T-Bone Burnett, who is someone you want to work with. But you wish that Ringo was more involved with the songwriting. But all the songs they've chosen are pretty good so far, so I'm liking it. I'm liking it a lot. 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We send It's Been Too Long out to Frank out in East Rockaway, who was telling me how much he loved the video for the album, for the song, I should say, It's Been Too Long. If you haven't seen it, he's driving, though I found out later it's like a blue screen, but it's a really good blue screen. And he's all over the place. You know, he's just driving. He has a nice old car. You know, he's just driving along. It's a very cool video. Now, I do hope for this song. There is a video for Home to Us. There's what's known as a lyric video. And I think I'm pretty sure it's Paul's handwriting doing the lyrics. But he also draws a little thing, so that's how I know it's Paul. But, you know, you might not know. But if they're going to do, if they really want to promote this, and I think they do, this next song, Home to Us, featuring Paul McCartney and Ringo Starr, the first time they've had a co-duet. They've had songs where they've sang with each other, but they've never had a song where it's credited as a duet. And what they should do, I'm telling you, Ringo and Liverpool, you know, Liverpool's, you know, they don't forget. Liverpool and New York City are very similar. They love you or they totally hate you. And Ringo, you know, he knocked Liverpool a little while ago, and they did get a little angry with him. So to get Ringo back in the good graces of Liverpool, they should have Paul and Ringo go on one of those Beatle tours, or just have them walking around Liverpool. Now, the funny thing would be to go to John's house and Paul's house. They're part of the National Trust. And then go to Ringo's house in the Dingle, which the old house, and maybe visit George's house. That would be kind of fun. And my thing that would really make it, if you want a really good story out of it, you have Paul and Ringo visit the Casbah, which the Beatles played a lot. People forget how many times the Beatles played the Casbah. We know how many times they played the Cavern. They played the Casbah a ton of times. And if you've ever been there, it's literally the size of a room. The room I'm in right now is maybe the size of the Casbah. It has a low ceiling. There's not a lot of places to sit, but it was in someone's house, the best house. And she said, I'm going to do a milk club. And they did. And if you want to say anything about Mona Best, you can consider her the mother of the Mercy Beat. Because the Casbah allowed a lot of bands to play there. Or the Casbah had a lot of bands playing there, I should say. You're not going to see that happen, but it would be a nice touch. Though the funny thing would be that Paul and Ringo go to the Casbah and Pete's not there. That would be fun. I'm not sure for Pete, but, you know, it'd be one of those quirky things. Anyway, here's new music from Paul McCartney and Ringo Starr from Paul's forthcoming album, The Boys of Dungeon Lane. This is called Home to Us. It's a good song. If you didn't hear it in the last hour and haven't heard it yet, you're going to say, damn, that's a good song. And if you've heard it already, you're going to be bouncing around, because this is a good pop song. And it's a good song, too.

0: 90.3 WHPC, the voice of Nassau Community College. New music from Paul McCartney, The Days We Left Behind, the first single off of The Boys of Dungeon Lane. And it does sound like a little bit, maybe because of the acoustic guitar, that it might have been a leftover track from McCartney 3. It might be, I don't know. Paul has pulled earlier songs to put on later albums. I'll Give You a Ring is one of them. That was done in 74, didn't come out until became a B-side, part of the Tug of War sessions or release. But it's still a good song, very good song. And before that, a lot of people are talking about this. Now, this is not the first time Ringo and Paul have played together. It goes, if you go back, you know, they were on Take It Away, and they were on some tracks on Give My Regards to Broad Street and Walk With You. But this is really the first time they did a duet where they share vocals going back and forth. So the song is called Home to Us, also part of The Boys of Dungeon Lane. A very strong first two songs. We hope the rest of the album is just as good. Paul's voice sounds really good in the sense that, you know, I don't know if he had it fixed or maybe just he rested it enough, but his voice doesn't sound strained the way it did when a couple of times ago when he was touring. And, of course, Paul McCartney will be the musical guest next week on Saturday Night Live, the last show of the season. Will he do songs from the new album? I don't know. The thing that would make things really cool is if Ringo and Paul showed up, or if Paul had Ringo show up and they did Home to Us. That would be kind of cool. So, but will that happen? I don't know. You know, I don't know what Ringo's schedule is. I don't know what SNL's schedule is. They're a pretty tight show. Even though everyone thinks it's ad-libbed, it's not. 516-572-7440. By the way, the backing vocals on Home to Us is Chrissy Hynde of the Pretenders and someone named Charlene Spiteri, who's from a band called Texas. So if you're hearing those female vocals, it's Chrissy and Charlene. Just letting you know. 516-572-7440. 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Well, tonight, it's going to be cloudy. Low about 52. Tomorrow, it's going to rain starting about 1 o'clock. Going to be a high about 62. The rain ends really by Sunday night where it turns foggy. And that's part of the rain, I guess. It's going to be about low of 53 on Sunday morning. Of course, that's Mother's Day. Make sure if you can to spend time with your mom. And if your mom isn't around anymore, think of her all the time. I have a picture on my wall of my dad. And he's been gone for a while. And I have pictures of my mom, too. But she's still around. But I have this nice picture of their wedding. So, you know, I can explain a lot of things there. But I'll leave that for another time. Anyway, give us a call, 516, or a text, 516-572-7440.
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3: 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My name is Mike McNeff. I'm one of the owners of the Irish Poet. And if you haven't stopped by yet, what are you waiting for? 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Whatever you're in the mood for, we got it. Got kids? 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
4: 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Yeah, I'm the Beery, and after 41 years in business, we're closing the doors on February of 2027. 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

from Let It Be Naked, right here on 90.3 WHPC. From the Rooftop, that could have been the single instead of Get Back. I know why they went with Get Back. It was a newer song, but that rocks like hell. Imagine hearing that on your transistor radio as a single, your 45 and stuff. But then again, you know, could have you given Billy Preston credit? Yes, you could have, because you hear Billy Preston all over playing the important keyboard parts of that song. You're listening to 90.3 WHPC, the voice of Nassau Community College. We send that out to Steve out in Locust Valley. And before that, we heard Tomorrow Never Knows from Revolver. Still loved how they used it in the Mad Men story. If you ever saw Mad Men, you know how they did it, but I'll explain for people who didn't. Don Draper, who stole someone's ID to get out of the Korean War, he's married to a much younger girl. And he doesn't try to be hip. Yeah, I give him credit as a character. But it's John Hamm. So, you know, everyone loves him, even though he stole someone's ID. And his wife, whose name I can't remember right now, she was listening to Revolver, and she tells Don Draper, she says, "I want you to listen to the last song on side two." Now, the British and the American version is the same. It's Tomorrow Never Knows, because where else do you put the song? So he goes and listens to it, and he's like, you know, from 20 generations away, he's like, "What the hell is this?" Meanwhile, his wife, who's like 24, is getting it. It was a nice little way to show the generation gap, as they used to call it. I'm not sure what they call it today, but they used to call it the generation gap, which is an interesting way of explaining things away. Anyway, thank you for finding us. We are here every Friday from 8 p.m. to 11 p.m. This show is part of our friend Doug's audio blog. All you have to do is go to Google, and then Google, you type in Beatle radio shows, and then it will come up, Beatle radio shows at redcircle.com, and you click on that, and you get a whole bunch of radio shows that are up there that Doug personally records, my show, Chris Carter show, Terry Hemmert show, a couple others. Scotty out in Stony Brook show. He also puts up some posts for some podcasts he likes. And then there's a big thing where he put together a whole thing of available radio shows and podcasts and where the links are. There are tons of Beatle radio shows and tons, even more, podcasts. There are tons of podcasts out there. And my podcast, even though we really haven't done a lot this year, and we haven't done a lot from last year, but we're still around, the Fab Four Free-for-All with my friends Mitch Axelrod and Tony Triguardo. We are still around. We have not officially broken up. Some people are saying, "Oh, Rob, you haven't done a show in a while. Will you be breaking up?" And no. But there's other things going on. So hopefully we'll have a Ringo's Review as our next show, hopefully sooner than later. But you can go to fab4freeforall.com, fab, the number four, free, the number four, all.com, and you can see all the shows we've done, all the interviews we've done. If you want to see our bios, it's there too. So thank you for finding us. Our next song is from technically George Harrison's last album. Even though he had passed by the time it came out, he knew he was dying, and he left notes instead of releasing it, which he didn't want to do. He left notes on how to finish it to his son Danny and to Jeff Lynne. And they ended up producing and co-producing, I should say, what I think is maybe George Harrison's best album. It's called Brainwashed. Very strong album. There's a lot of reflections in this album, too. And reportedly, this song was George's favorite. And they said it was his favorite, and the reason you know it's his favorite, because his favorite number was number 7. But that does that mean the number 7 on other albums are his favorite also? I don't know, but that's what I read in the press release. So here is Stuck Inside a Cloud right here on 90.3 WHPC. Beatles songs, baby.

90.3 WHPC. Sounds like Sergio Mendes a little bit, but it's not. It's John Pizzarelli from an album called Midnight McCartney, which is an all-covers album of Paul McCartney. Matter of fact, John worked with Paul on Kisses on the Bottom. And Paul, knowing who he is and what type of music he does, he says, why don't you cover one of my albums or my one of my songs? And it became a whole album. So, and the song that I believe John Pizzarelli worked on was My Valentine, which is on this record also. But the Silly Love Songs things does sound a lot like the Sergio Mendes stuff that we all grew up on in those stations you'd hear in the dentist's office, which don't exist anymore. Beautiful music. You don't hear that a lot anymore. That term is especially gone. Though, I guess you can call rock and roll beautiful music if you want to. But there's some great covers here. I mean, some people never know. Who thinks of covering that? Warm and Beautiful definitely should be covered more, but he does a nice version of that. I was going to play Coming Up because Michael McDonald is on it. But I didn't. Let me just hear how it sounds like in the beginning. Hold on a second. Okay. Well, maybe save that for another time. Anyway, if you want to hear more music like that, John Pizzarelli and stuff like that, listen to The Unforgettables every Saturday with Michael Anthony right here on 90.3 WHPC from 8 to 10, The Unforgettables. You know, Michael and I have been doing, we came back the same, basically the same day. I came back on April 19th, 1996. He started The Unforgettables on April 20th, 1996. So we've been doing these shows forever. Which is a good thing. I'm not complaining at all. Before that, we heard another cover from Robin Ford. We heard Jealous Guy for Walter out in Floral Park. And we heard Stuck Inside a Cloud right here on Beatles Songs on the Voice of Nassau Community College, 90.3 WHPC. We've got a call from Gary, or a text, I should say, from Gary, listening in New Hyde Park. And he said, can you play this song? And I said, nah. Can you play that song? Nah. He said, can you play some Wilburys? I go, yeah, let's play some Wilburys. This is the lead-off track from Volume 1. And this is such a great song. But the video is great, too. There's a great way it's introduced. You know, you see these five more than legends, maybe except for Jeff Lynne, let's be honest. I always thought Jeff Lynne was slightly overrated. But we'll give them legend status. And the way it opens and the way they each take a verse or a line or whatever, it is a great way to introduce a band, and especially this band, the Traveling Wilburys, right here on 90.3 WHPC, Beatles Songs.

Boy, that should be used as a wedding song. If you need to choose a wedding song, that's a perfect wedding song. It really is. Paul's placement of his vocalists. I mean, the story was that Paul came in to do the bass on Peace Dream, which if I'm not mistaken, Steve Lukather had put down. And then Paul heard the song, oh, I want to do that one. So they took off Steve's bass, and they had to tell Steve, and they were worried, and Steve was all excited. He was like, Paul McCartney replaced me? Oh, my God. He was really excited. So Paul's listening to the rest of the album with Ringo, the album, of course, being Why Not, and he heard What a Walk With You. It's a fourth track, and he said, play that back. And he heard it again.

Magna Carta with Pure Love. Magna Carta will be touring with Nina Jirachi, Brooklyn Steel, October 3rd. I'll be there, and I hope you will too. Kickstart is the beat of New York, the beat of WHPC.

have just about 10 minutes left. I'm Rocky Hollows. Shout out to Greg. Shout out to my dad. Shout out to my boo, James. I love you. I'll be there with you next week for my birthday. Next week is the Kickstart birthday special because, hey, why not? 28 never looks so good. So I'll forever look like 23, let's be real. So if you know, you know. This is Riordan 17. 17 seems like forever ago. I'm Rocky Hollows. This is the Kickstart, the weekly pregame pre-show. It's our pregame program. You're on our Kiki, your radio dance hall, the EDM festival on your dashboard. 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

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K-A-S-P, Casp. 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I'm Rocky Hollis, your favorite DJ's favorite DJ. 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

And this is All I Am by Nina Jirachi. I'm Rocky Hollows, and thank you for tuning in every single Friday night at 11 p.m., making us the number one show of the week. I'm Rocky Hollows, your favorite DJ's favorite DJ. 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My birthday is next week, and next week is the birthday special for the Kickstart, 11 p.m. Friday next week. Thanks for tuning in, but we got to tune out. 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

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I'm your girl, Ali, and we're easing into the night the right way. We just let the smooth classic ride out, but don't get too comfortable because the culture has been busy. And when the timeline gets loud, we don't just scroll past it, we unpack it. So wherever you're listening from, stay tapped in. This is Urban Echo, where the vibes are just as intentional. And the commentary hits just as hard as the music.

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2: That's right. Isis, Jada Kiss, you heard? Let's get it on.

Now, see, this is what I love. So Victoria Monet just graduated from culinary school. Not a photo shoot graduation, not just a vibe, not an aesthetic. Like, she actually went, she studied, she walked the stage. And I love when artists don't box themselves in. Like, imagine being able to sing, write, perform, and then cook you a 5-course meal after the show. Like, that is range. That is discipline and very, very Taurus-coded excellence, I swear. But nah, for real, I think it's really powerful when Black women keep expanding. Not because they have to prove anything, but because they can. Because curiosity doesn't expire once you make it, you know? Music and food both feed people. One hits the ears, whereas the other hits the soul in a different way. And something about mastering both, that is legacy energy. So shout out to Victoria Monet, Chef Monet now, actually, for reminding everyone you can evolve out loud. And all right, speaking of flavor, let's get back into this mix.

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3: The shining star. You're my shining star, girl.

This is the moment that we have all been waiting for. Beyonce steps onto the Met carpet and the entire live stream goes quiet. Not because they didn't have commentary, but because aura entered the room. Diamonds, structure, feathers, and the crown details? Yeah. Costume art, fashion is art, and she said, okay, let me give y'all anatomy and architecture at the same time. Some people in the comments debating, of course, some saying it's not their favorite, but here's the thing. When Beyonce shows up, it's never accidental. It's always layered. And it's been 10 years, but I love that about her. You know, she doesn't just wear a look. She's building a narrative, and that's not just fashion. It's command. But all right, speaking of queens who don't need permission,

2 years ago, the timeline was peaceful, calm, regular, degular Saturday vibes, right? And then Kendrick said, actually, never mind. Not Like Us dropped, and I know y'all remember that the culture shifted in real time. Billboard number one, Grammys, Super Bowl performance, and whether you loved it, overplayed it, or argued in the comments about it, you were outside when it happened. I know you were. And that just, it wasn't just a diss record, you know? Like, it was a moment, a timestamp, the kind of song that freezes the air for a second. And it really did. And what I love about this is that 2 years later, it still eats. It's still getting quoted and it still gets reactions. While some records be fading and others, they make eras, man. And that one was era defining. But all right, let's run it back.

Yeah, and that's how we're wrapping it tonight. Started smooth and ended with presents, because one thing about Erkman Echo is that we don't just play records, we build a mood. So from nostalgic bounce to luxury flex, a straight up command energy. And that is range. That's the culture. And if you've been riding with me from the top of the hour, I appreciate you heavy. If you just tapped in, catch the replay. We don't miss moments over here. I'm Ollie. This has been Erkman Echo on 90.3 WHPC. Stay sharp, stay intentional, and don't ever forget to dust off.

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I am Gabe Derwin, and if you're looking for rap, pop, or a little bit of everything, you found it. I'm so excited to be playing 2K2 today for you for this coming hour, and I hope you're excited because we're getting right into the music with Lil Nas X, Starwalkin' on the Nassau Mix, 90.3 WHPC.

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I am Gabe Derwin. A cyber attack recently happened to the learning platform Canvas. This is a software that's used by thousands of schools and universities across the country, and it unfortunately had disrupted the flows of the schools, especially now as finals are coming up or already happening. You know, the cyber attack, which was claimed to happen by group Shiny Hunters, actually had some colleges postpone final exams due to really bad timing. Let me say it this way. Firstly, I'm really glad that Nassau Community College, along with all the other SUNY schools, migrated from Canvas years ago or just never used it. Also, this serves as a reminder to say it. Do not click any suspicious links or anything that you know is not from a trusted sender. Here's Michaela Geyer on the Nassau Mix 90.3 WHPC.

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It's Gabe Derwin. Hey, if you're celebrating a birthday today, I hope you have a very happy one. You get to share your birthday with some awesome artists, including American singer and musician Andrew W.K., Canadian singer and bass player for Simple Plan, Pierre Bouvier, and turning 31 years old today, American hip-hop all-country singer-songwriter, I need to breathe after that, Shaboozy.

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24 WHPC weather forecast is powered by Does Bagels, with locations in Garden City and Garden City Park, Freeport, and now open in East Meadow. Today we have a high of only 60 degrees. It's going to be cloudy and rainy out pretty much all day into tomorrow. We've got a high of 64 degrees. The clouds are still going to be there, but the rain will go away. Partly sunny throughout most of the day. It is, if I can get it up here, 54 degrees and cloudy right outside our studios at Nassau Community

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Adele on the Nassau Mix, the voice of Nassau Community College, 90.3 WHPC. I am Gabe Derwin. Recently, the Strong National Museum of Play, that's located in Rochester, unveiled their inductees for the 2026 World Video Game Hall of Fame. The same organization that has the National Toy Hall of Fame, the Strong Museum had inducted four video games in this year's Hall of Fame, including the mobile app Angry Birds, which had over 2 billion downloads, and the Nintendo game Dragon Quest, which celebrates its 40th anniversary this month. Now, when it comes to toys and video games in general, I think it's awesome how the Strong Museum of Play is truly preserving the history of them. It's pretty brilliant. Here's the Foo Fighters on Rock On. Whoa. You know what? Sometimes I do Rock Overdose. Sometimes I do the Nassau Mix. Not gonna get it confused this time. Foo Fighters on the Nassau Mix, 90.3 WHPC.

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I am Gabe Derwin. This hour has sadly come to a close, but don't be upset and don't go anywhere, because more 2K Through Today is coming up on the other side of this hour, so you want to stay tuned. I promise you it's going to be a good time. Taylor Swift and Kendrick Lamar on the Nassau Mix, 90.3 WHPC.

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0: 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Hey, it's Eliel, and I want to talk about one of my favorite artists, Shakira. I've been listening to her since I was like 13 after the Super Bowl halftime show she did back a while ago. And she recently performed Nicole Cabana Festival in Rio, and she performed free for over 2.5 million people to attend, making it one of the largest concerts on record, which is crazy. It's the fact that she's about to turn 50 next year, and she started when she was 13, and she's still pulling numbers like this. It's crazy how a woman like that can be able to still pull it off after 30 years. Speaking of which, I have her on next on the NASA Mix on 90.3 WHPC.
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Selena Gomez on the Nox Mix, the voice of National Community College, 90.3 WHPC. It's Elio again. And if you were recently here this week, you would have known that Soul and Program Board hosted their Spring Carnival, and we heard a bunch of positive reviews from it, with the food trucks, the mechanical bull, obstacle course, even the puppy yoga. So sorry for any of you that missed that, but it was a fun time, and hope might show up next year. And next on the NASA Mix, Chris Brown and Leon Thomas on 90.3 WHPC.

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2: 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You don't even look good while you're singing. 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

Tim and Paul on the NASA Mix, the voice of NASA Community College, 90.3 WHBT. And it's Elio Yen telling you that this Thursday, Seoul is hosting their Seoul Cup. Come play. We're going to be hosting the soccer and flag football tournament. Make sure to bring a jersey repping your country, your nationality's flag. To rep it while playing. It's going to be a fun time. Get to meet new people and burn some extra calories from the extra pasta you ate. I know you did. 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

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Hey, it's Elio, and I just want to say, how's everybody's, like, semester going? Because, like, I just been trying to prepare for some finals, and, like, I'm just getting, like, annoyed and exhausted at this point. I know some of you feel this, because, like, right now, I'm only, like, going to be majoring in, like, the technology field, but I know, like, some of you are engineering and, like, other STEM fields, and, like, I know it's, like, props to you guys. Like, it's crazy that you guys can do that. So keep on going strong, and hopefully you'll do great things in the future and get the job you want. 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

Billie Eilish on the NASA Mix, the voice of NASA Community College, 90.3 WHBC, and to Elliot again. I just have a genuine question, because I've been seeing this around all my TikTok For You page. Have, like, music festivals this year, like, been, like, better than usual? Because, like, I've been seeing, like, Coachella and, like, other festivals going around. Like, Sabrina Carpenter brought up Madonna, I think, to bring out a new song together. Justin Bieber had a whole crowd singing. Karol G was the first Latina to headline Coachella. So, like, a lot of stuff was, like way... I expected, like, something, but, like, not that much. So, like, it's a very good surprise. So, honestly, I'm very pleased with the results. Next on NASA Mix, Teddy Swims on 90.3 WHPC.

Selena Gomez on the National Mix Voice Next to the Community College on 90.3 WHPC. It's Eliel for the final time. I'm pretty sure this is going to be my last song. Just a reminder, text us anytime at 516-572-7440 to find your request, comments, or even just say hi, maybe even to me. Next on it, on the last song, Ariana Grande on 90.3 WHPC.

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1: I want an open casket. 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

0: 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It's me, E.T., and yes, we are back at 3 a.m. on a Saturday. Now, I'm going to be giving you guys some topic discussions, and we'll go over some stuff that's happening in the world right now. I don't know if you are awake or sleeping, but either way, next on the Nassau Mix, If the World Was In It by J.P. 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
1: I was distracted and in traffic. I didn't feel it when the earthquake happened, but it really got me thinking. 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
1: Travis Scott on the Nassau Mix, the voice of Nassau Community College, 90.3 WHPC. It's me, E.T., and yes, let's talk about some hot topics happening right now. So, this versus battle with Rick Ross and French Montana. It's kind of like two friends going at it, you know, for the sake of the sport. I think both guys make great music. I am a fan of French Montana, and I am also a fan of Ricky Rose. So with that being said, man, I'm not going to go into this thinking like it's all about competition, because they do have collab songs together. So it's more of a like a brotherly duking it out type of thing, more than it's like I'm better than you, or, you know, type of situation. Man, if you watching it, who knows? Let me know your thoughts. 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

Yes, The Weeknd on the Nassau Mix, the voice of Nassau Community College, 90.3 WHPC. It's me, ET. I know it's late or early in the morning, depending on where you are in the world. But let's get into this next topic, right? So Drake is about to drop his album, which is titled Iceman. Now, here's the thing, right? We all know Drake had a rough year with the beef with Kendrick Lamar, right? So now, this is his chance to actually redeem himself on this album. I don't know what to expect because, like I said before, I'm not a big fan of Drake like that. But if the music sounds good and I can feel it, I'll give you a green light. That's just how I am, right? I always put the music first and then the artist second. But who knows, man? What is he going to be talking about on this album? Hopefully he, you know, talk about things that he's been going through and not just like things we've seen him go through, if that makes sense. So supposedly on Friday, May 15th, he's going to drop the album, and they saying that it's going to be one of the biggest album of the entire year. Now, that's a stretch. But fans have been waiting for Iceman since last summer, and finally, Drizzy is about to deliver with a blizzard, right? Next on the Nassau Mix, we have Adele with Hello on 90.3 WHPC.

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It's me, E.T., and let's gossip some more, right? So, you know, the Met Gala recently just happened, and to people in the entertainment industry, that's one of the biggest days for them, I guess, right? So, we have Rihanna and ASAP Rocky. They said they were arguing or having an argument in a van, but they look fine to me while they were taking pictures, right? Which leads you to believe that, are those celebrities really, really happy behind closed doors, or do they just put a front for the public? I don't know. You would have to tell me. So, and also, I thought Rihanna left the country after that incident that took place where her house was shot up. But, you know, I guess they're back for the Met Gala, which is kind of crazy, right? If I was her, which I'm not, I would have stayed over there. You know, I would have stayed over there because people are crazy. Fans are crazy. But hopefully they stay together as a family and this don't spiral their relationship into the public eye and become a whole mess and stuff like that. We actually like Rihanna and ASAP Rocky over here. Let's pray for them. Next on the Nassau Mix, Prayer in C on 90.3 WHPC.

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Is it me? 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It seems like the only thing that's going up in life is the gas prices and CPU and RAM. 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

Outkast on the Nassau Mix, the voice of Nassau Community College, 90.3 WHPC. It's me, E.T. What are we doing tonight? Yes, I know it's either super late or super early, but you know one thing about me, I actually be up around the hour of 3 a.m. to 4 a.m. That's when the genius in me start to kick in. And I get all these ideas and thoughts. That's if I'm not stressing. If I'm stressing, it's a whole nother story. But if I'm feeling motivated, that's the hour where my genius just comes to play. And I'll get the best ideas, whether it's like a lyric, a song idea, or, you know, just something wild. But it's actually my favorite hours because I am a night owl. I barely sleep. Next on the Nassau Mix, we have Tila with Chanel on 90.3 WHPC.

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It should be the first link that shows up on the Google results. And also, my time is up. I'm about to get out of here. And like I said, thank you. And if you want to catch me on the daytime where I play more liver music, it's like a party. Yes, I throw a party on this radio station. And you can catch me on around like from the 10 o'clock to the 12 o'clock. Luckily, you guys catch me in one of those windows. 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

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Good morning, everybody. I'm Ray. And next in the Nassau Mix, we have You Rock My World by Michael Jackson on 90.3 WHPC.

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I'm Ray, and it is officially Saturday morning. You have time to sit down, have a nice coffee this morning, relax without being rushed to go to work or any of those things. But my question to you guys is, what are you guys doing this weekend? And if you are planning on staying home and you don't really have anything to do, I know what I am. It's a UFC 328 tomorrow, Chimaev versus Strickland. And if you're not really into UFC, this is still a really great fight to watch this weekend, especially if you have nothing planned at all this weekend. Just two guys that brutally hate each other, trash talk all week. So this fight should be really insane. Even if you don't watch UFC, this feels like one of those fights everybody's going to be talking about Monday. Next in the Nassau Mix, we have more Tim Impala. 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

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I'm Ray. And all right, so I know you guys know Blake Grossman. He's been on the 90.3 WHPC before. He's always posting those Instagram videos about like Long Island malls and all these places and businesses that closed down. But every time I see one of those videos, I immediately think of the Massapequa Sunrise Mall, because that mall was really the spot back in the day. You didn't even need a reason to go. You just went for the food court. There was the walking around for hours, running into people you knew every time. It was basically a weekend plan on autopilot. And now seeing it in those videos or driving past it today and seeing the Macy's close down, it's sad, you know. It just hits different. Next in the Nassau Mix, we have Gorgeous by Doja Cat on 90.3 WHPC.

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1: 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Man, what a good song. It just took me back. We're not done yet. 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

there's an old saying in Tennessee. I know it's in Texas, probably in Tennessee, that says, fool me once, shame on you. If fool me, we can't get fooled again.

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I'm Ray, and the semester is ending. You can feel it on the campus. Everybody's writing their final papers that they probably should have started a couple of weeks ago, and just studying like it's a sport. If you are taking any finals this upcoming week or ending your classes, best of luck to you. I am as well. And just know you're not alone. This week, we've got to put up LeBron James numbers. 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

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It's your host of the hour, Allie, and we currently have the 5 a.m. shift. So I hope to start this hour off with some fun, so let's turn up the volume and listen to Only Angel by Harry Styles on 90.3 WHPC.

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It's Allie, and did anyone else watch the Met Gala? This year's dress code theme was fashion is art. And honestly, I thought Emma Chamberlain and Heidi Klum were the best dressed and actually fit into the theme. Because I feel like many others just kind of missed the point and were a little boring. But honestly, who am I to judge? Because all these people were dressed up for the Met while I was literally at home in my sweats and stuffing my face with some popcorn. But anyways, next on the Nassau Mix, we have Hotline by Michaela Geyer on 90.3 WHPC.

Tame Impala and Jenny on the Nassau Mix, the voice of Nassau Community College, 90.3 WHPC. It's Allie, and I feel like ever since the Michael Jackson movie came out, all I've been hearing are Michael Jackson songs playing literally everywhere. But honestly, I'm not complaining because each time I hear it, I always want to dance. So, but anyways, like here's another one of his songs that's one of my personal favorites to add to your list. Here's You Rock My World by Michael Jackson on 90.3 WHPC.

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It's Allie, and I've recently been on a Rihanna run, recently. Like, her early 2000s songs quite literally have me on a chokehold right now. Especially this one song, this early 2000s song, actually, that came out in 2005, I think. Anyways, here's next. Here's Pon de Replay by Rihanna on 90.3 WHPC.

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It's Allie, and I have a very important question for you listeners this morning. 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I personally prefer Coke because I feel like Pepsi tastes a lot more sweeter. I mean, if there's only Pepsi, I honestly wouldn't mind, but I just prefer Coke, you know? But up next, we have Falling by Chris Brown and Leon Thomas on 90.3 WHPC.

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It's Allie, and I'm happy to say that the sun is finally starting to come out a bit more after this brutal winter that we had. It feels so nice to walk out and have the sun shine on my face again, so I kind of just wanted to play a song to get us in the summer feel again. 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

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It's Allie, and I hate to say that our hour is officially coming to an end, but don't leave just yet because I still have one more song I want to play for you guys. But even then, you guys should still tune in to the Nassau Mix because there's still more good songs headed your way very shortly. Anyways, here's End of Beginning by Joe on 90.3 WHPC.

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2: 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My name is Mike McNeff. I'm one of the owners of the Irish Poet. And if you haven't stopped by yet, what are you waiting for? There's something here for everyone. Whatever you're in the mood for, we got it. Got kids? No problem. 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

Hey, give her a call anytime. That was Blondie, Call Me, written by Giorgio Moroder. He wrote a lot of stuff, this guy. He wrote I Feel Love, the song that Donna Summers did, and a whole lot of songs. But this particular song he wrote the music to, and Debbie Harry wrote the lyrics to this one. And, of course, Blondie was the band. On Sound Traveler, the voice of Nassau Community College, 90.3 WHPC. My name is Chuck Caputo, wishing hope, peace, and love, and justice in this world. Coming up, we have an old song, let me see, 1967. By the way, Call Me was 1980. 1967, this song was done by a band called Circus Maximus. It was a well-known band back in the late 60s, early 70s, kind of like jazzy, psychedelic type stuff. Bob Bruno was the songwriter, lead guitarist, and lead singer. The band, like I said, was Circus Maximus, taking the name of the old Circus Maximus. In ancient Rome, they had this area where they used to do chariot races, you know, a really huge area. And that was the Circus Maximus, and they took the name of it. And I don't know why. The name of the song is called The Wind on 90.3 WHPC.

while you're walking in the shore to wonder. The more you learn, the less you know. The more you move, the more you go to nowhere. Ask a bird as she flies by just where she's at, and she says where the wind blows. Ask her by that what she means,

Oh, Van Halen, 1984 was the album, and 1984 was the year, too. On Sound Traveler, the voice of NASA Community College, 90.3 WHPC. My name is Chuck Caputo, wishing everybody peace, love, and hope and justice in this world. You know, you could text us anytime. Give me a request, a comment, just to say hi. 516-572-7440. 516-572-7440. Coming up next, one of my favorite bands, the Moody Blues. Oh, they did some amazing stuff. The first seven albums. This one was Days of Future Past, 1967. Justine Haywood was the writer on this. But you know, all those guys in there were great writers. Mike Pinta was the founder of the band. Him and Ray Thomas, they were good writers too. John Lodge, great writer. Even the drummer. But anyway. This is, where is he? Oh, okay. Tuesday afternoon.

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What can a poor boy do? I don't know. That was 1968. The Stones, also known as the Rolling Stones. Street Fight Man on Sound Traveler, the voice of NASA Community College, 90.3 WHPC. My name is Chuck Caputo. Waiting to hear from you. I want you to text us, give us a request, a comment, or just to say hi. 516-572-7440. 516-572-7440. Coming up, great song, Christopher Cross, 1979. I have two dates over here, 1979, but the album came out in 1980, his debut album, Christopher Cross, Ride Like the Wind.

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Can't argue with the man. He's born to be alive. 1979, Patrick Hernandez on Nassau Community College Radio 90.3 WHPC. My name is Chuck Caputo, wishing peace and love to all, especially the good, decent people out there, which most of you are. Coming up, we have something from Bob Dylan's Blonde on Blonde album. Why would he come up with that name, Blonde on Blonde? Only Bob Dylan knows. I don't know. Anyway, written by Bob's amazing songwriter, produced by Bob Johnson. Okay, 1966 on 90.3 WHB.

0: prolonged exposure to sound traveler on the voice of Nassau Community College may cause uncontrollable toe tapping, air guitaring, and sudden bursts of pleasure.
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Hey, we all love to change the world. Not only Alfred Lee 10 years after. That was 1971. I always liked 10 years after. They were the first Fillmore East band that I saw with my friends way back. And I love that last song, I Love to Change the World. But I don't agree with all the lyrics there, you know. I mean, I agree with most of the lyrics, but there's a couple things in there that I hope I didn't offend anybody. Because if I did, I will stop playing this song because I don't want to offend anybody. Anyway, this is Sound Traveler, voice of NASA Community College, 90.3 WHBC. My name is Chuck Caputo. Coming up, we have another dance song, Billy Idol. Dancing with Yourself. What year was that? That was 1980 on 90.3 WHBC.

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Oh, my goodness. Poco was so good. Paul Cotton wrote a lot of good songs after, you know, some of the main. Richard Fury left. But, you know, they didn't get in the Rock and Roll Hall of Fame. Another band that should be in there. But, all right, I'm not going to complain. They're just, I don't like the Rock and Roll Hall of Fame. Anyway, let's ask you a couple of questions. Let's see important facts of life. Maybe you want to know this or not. You know, that cartoon where the, you know, the coyote is chasing the roadrunner. You know, remember that? You see the roadrunner take off, and then the coyote is always trying to catch it. But in real life, this is true. In real life, the roadrunner can only reach speeds of 20 miles, okay, per hour, while a coyote can reach speeds of 40 miles. So, you know, the cartoon's wrong. The coyote would always catch the roadrunner. But anyway, important facts that you probably didn't want to know. I want to go to some more music here. This is live. It's, you know, you can tell a good band by when it's live and they sound so good. This is Citizen Zero called Banging in the Nails, a 90.3 WHPC.

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He's the voice of NASA Community College. And, you know, 90.3 WHPC. I had to say that fast. I'm running out of time, so I just got to do the jokes. And don't forget, Ron Stevens is coming up next, please. He has so many great songs, so many great shows. He has like three shows, I think, on Saturday. Anyway, let's do some jokes. What happens if you throw a green rock into the Red Sea? It gets wet. It's so stupid. It's funny. Anybody can get buried when they die. If you want to be cremated, you have to earn it. Oh, that's terrible. Let's see here. Someone broke into my house last night and stole all my antidepressants. Well, I hope they're happy. That's actually sick. Once I was abducted by a group of mimes. They did unspeakable things to me. And the last one, what's the last one? This is off of memory. Why wouldn't you trust a tree? I don't even know the end of the joke. Oh, forget it. I got to do this one. Oh, my God, I'm screwing this up. Do you know that birthdays are good for your health? The more you have, the longer you live. All right, I really screwed that up this week. Hey, stay out of trouble. Have a good week. Tune in next week for Undiscovered Discoveries, and I thank you for listening. 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I'm going to leave you with something from America. 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

I'm stepping out, baby. Yeah, got the cane and the tux on. Yeah, it's Tony Orlando and Don for you on WHBC. You know what? Let's do a little block of 1974 music. Yeah. How about this? William Devon, I love it. This song was sampled so many times. So be thankful for what you got. We got it. The best music is the Retro Mix on 90.3 WHBC. Buenos dias.

That's a great summer song, right? Cruising around. Yeah, that's 1934. And be thankful for what you got. That's William Devon, WHBC Music Time. It is 8:07, a little after 8 on your Saturday morning. It's the morning edition of the Retro Mix. Hey, you know what? Keep it locked. Later on this afternoon, on the afternoon edition from 2 to 3, we are going to do, get this, the top 10 countdown of today in 1981. So you got to keep it locked to 90.3 WHBC. Tuning in, turning on, and you know what? You got a request, 516-572-7440. That's the request. You can call in or even text us at the same number. So there you go. If you're a little shy, you can text us, you know, and say what you like. And we'll play it for you like this. We're going to play something sweet. This is for Derek tuning in, turning on. This is Three Dog Night, 90.3 WHBC.

Don't you worry about it. Yeah, the Wonder Man himself, Stevie Wonder, WHBC. 1974 gold. Yeah, that's what we're looking at right now. Oh, here's a song written by Stevie Wonder, the very first hit. Rufus, Chaka Khan on WHBC.

Come and get it, baby. Come and get that number one, Redbone on WHBC. Always the music of 1974. Gonna wrap it up right now with the Band on the Run. Yeah, Paul McCartney Wings, number one from 1974. It's Ron Stevens with the morning edition of the Retro Mix on 90.3 WHBC.

show on the big show. Yeah, Mean Woman Blues. This is Ron Stevens. Good morning. Roy Orbison for you for 1963. Yeah, it is the retro mix, the music of the 50s right up into the 90s. We got it. 516-572-7440. You can text us or even call us the old-fashioned way for your request or dedication. Music time is 8:34. Listen to this. Tomorrow is Mother's Day. Is it going to be a nice one? They say the sun will come out. The sun will come out tomorrow. And then rain later on at nighttime. So we should be okay for Mother's Day. But today is a bad one. A lot of rain in the forecast for today. So we get to the weather in a little bit, but I just want to let you know. Join 90s Now. Nick. Yeah, 90s Now is back with Nikki. Nikki's here. That's going to be on right after the afternoon edition of the Retro Mix. That's happening from 3 to 4, 90.3 WHPC, like totally. It's really a good show, the 90s Now. I used to host it. I host it sometimes when I fill in for it. Anyway, we got the weather for you right now on WHPC. Let's tell you what's going to happen right now. Today, it's cloudy out there. I was drizzling when I was coming in. A little bit of drops here and there. 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They got locations in Hewlett and Uniondale. Well, it's cloudy right now. We're going to high to about 63. Rain today, later on this afternoon. Low of about 50. Same thing tomorrow, low about 50. But it's going to warm up to about 70. That's not bad for Mother's Day. Go out and plant some flowers for your mom, right? And then rain tomorrow night. And then Monday, some rain in the forecast. 61 for the high, low of 50. Sun comes out full force on Tuesday, 62 for the high. By next weekend, we're looking at temperatures in the upper 70s. And by next Monday, the following Monday, in the 80s. Outside of windows, cloudy, 56 WHPC degrees. You know what? Let's go back to 1981. I'll make it 1982. What the heck? Here you go. A video produced by and directed by Michael Nesmith of the Monkees. Yeah. Little Juice in the Morning. Juice Newton on WHPC.

One of those great acts from the 90s that's Toad the Wet Sprocket and All I Want. All I Want is My Share from 1979, the disco share. Yeah, I can't believe it's just a matter of weeks. She turns the big 8. Oh, she looks fantastic. There she is. Take me home. Right after the show, baby, I'll take you home. 90.3 WHBC.

Eddie Bunny, Rodney Spector. Yeah, Take Me Home by Cher. Take Me Home Tonight. You know what? Take the Long Way Home. Supertramp by 1979. It's the Retro Mix. Oh, yeah. Wrapping up album number one. Yeah, with this. A classic rock hit. Oh, yeah. We got it. 90.3 WHPC.

That is so good. You know what? That is the music of Supertramp. You know what? I'm going to play one more song. I just got to get this on for you. It's 90.3 WHPC. It is the music of John Denver. Here it is, a country classic, country crossover. It was big. Take Me Home, Country Roads.

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2: 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My name is Mike McNeff. I'm one of the owners of the Irish Poet. 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There's something here for everyone. 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
11: Ron.

Turn it around. Yeah, hour number two. Yeah, the retro mix. Ron Stevens, Vicky Sue Robinson, 1976. 20 years later or so, 1997, one of the last songs that she was featured on is RuPaul with Vicky Sue doing backups. A Little Bit of Love on 90.3 WHBC.

and the love a girl. Oh, how about the love a boy? Yeah, this is the one, the only Billy Ocean. I love his songs. Good one from 1985 on WHPC.

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Happy Mother's Day. Yeah, Mother's Day tomorrow. Treat the mom right. Happy Mother's Day to my mom. Mom always gives you a lot of great advice. One of them, she always say, Mama says, can't buy your love. No way. You got to earn that. 1979 is Elton John on

Does your mother know? Well, she knows now. Yeah, it's ABBA on WHBC. Celebrating Mom's Day tomorrow, all weekend long. Here's Robert Simon himself. It's Paul Simon, 1972. It's a mother and child reunion. We got it. 90.3.

Tucson song by Ernie Cato, number one. Okay. Grin and bear it. It's the mother-in-law, 90.3. Happy Mother's Day, even to the mom-in-laws, right? Someone's a mother-in-law, right? It's the marvelettes. No, make that the Shirelles on WHPC.

Yeah, that is the music of Jan Bradley. Yeah, some words of advice from Mama. Your mama don't lie, baby. And your mama don't dance, daddy don't rock and roll. Well, you know what? I'd rather have Mama rock and roll. Yeah. This is Loggins and Messina on WHPC.

Yeah, that's a pistol packing mama. That's the one you don't want to watch. You don't want to get in trouble with that one. It's Ron Stevens. Happy Mother's Day. You know what? There's one more song I got to play. One of the biggest, the best known mamas in rock and roll. It's got to be Mama Cass Elliott. Here she is with Make Your Own Kind of Music. 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
1: Good morning. 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Now, you already know how we do it over here, so I want you guys to go grab your tea or your coffee, your breakfast plate, your piece, whatever gets your morning started, because you know what? On Sister Chatter, 1 minute, it might be gospel. The next, it might be R&B, maybe a little reggae, maybe a little soul. But whatever's going to motivate your spirit and get you through your day, that's what we're bringing this morning. And today's show is an extra special because tomorrow is Mother's Day weekend. Yes, well, Mother's Day. This is the weekend because we are on Saturday. And we're talking faith, family, music, inspiration, and love, okay? So we're going to start this morning off with a song picked by my guest that I have in the studio with me this morning. We're going to kick it off with this song, Love Theory by Kirk Franklin, only on the Sister Chatter Radio Show on 90.3 WHPC. Ho!

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3: Welcome, welcome back to the Sister Chatter Radio Show. It's your girl, Allie Kay. And yes, you are on your way with me, Allie Kay, this morning. And I have a special guest in the house this morning with me. Okay, my brother Isaiah Tartt. Okay, yes, he's joining me this morning. Yes. He's an artist. He's bringing purpose. He's bringing positivity and powerful music to the Sister Chatter Show. Please, please, please, please, let's give a warm, warm welcome to Brother Isaiah. Ooh. Hey, Brother Isaiah, how are you this morning?
4: I'm good. Thank you for having me.
3: Ooh, it's been a moment. I've been trying to get him in. He's been a busy guy.
4: Listen, I'm glad to be here with you right now.
3: Yes, I'm happy to have you here with us here at Sister Chatter Radio Show. Listen, we do all things here. We're bringing Black excellence to our community. And like I said, you don't know who you might have in here. We have gospel, we have R&B, we have reggae, we have neo-soul, we have everything, okay? So I'm just letting you know that. And I am especially honored to have this young man in my studio with me this morning, because he is a dynamic artist.
4: Wow. To God be the glory.
3: Oh, yes. And I see great things happening in your life. Wow. I really do. I told him, I said, this is your first radio interview.
4: Yeah.
3: More to come.
4: I received that.
3: Yes.
4: I receive it.
3: Okay. Well, Brother Isaiah, before we get into deep, we got to loosen things up first. Okay. If your life had a soundtrack right now, what song would describe this season of your life right now?
4: That's a good question. Okay, this season, currently.
3: This season.
4: Mm-hmm. I'm going to say You Don't Know by Zacardi Cortez.
3: Okay.
4: Yeah.
3: Okay. Okay. Yeah. I love me some Zacardi Cortez.
4: Yeah, that's my guy.
3: Oh, yes. He's a good praise and worship.
4: Oh, yeah.
3: Oh, yeah.
4: Oh, yeah.
3: He gets it going.
4: For sure. He got that growl, that rasp. Yeah.
3: Yes, yes, yes. Well, today, guys, you know, tomorrow is Mother's Day. So we are opening up the phone lines. We are opening up the texts. If you want to text us, I want you to write this number down, 516-572-7440. And you can give us a call if you want to shout out somebody, if you wanted to call in to encourage Brother Isaiah here today. You guys, I want you to call in. Okay, or you can text if you feel a little frightful. You know, some people scared to get on the air. I don't know why.
4: Not y'all scared.
3: Yeah, I say to myself, like, why are you guys?
4: Right.
3: But I understand. I've been doing this for a little while now, so I understand. It's a little nerve wracking to know that you have all these people, because my listeners are called. They are from all over the country.
4: Oh, that's amazing.
3: It's amazing.
4: Wow.
3: God is good.
4: Yeah, see, and you're a natural at this.
3: Oh, thank you.
4: This is your gifting right here. This
3: thank
4: is what's
3: you.
4: Up.
3: Thank you so much. I really appreciate that. I received that also. And I'm telling you right now, this is the beginning. So I want you guys to call in again, 516-572-7440. If you want to shout out your mom, or if you want to shout out your sister or someone, godmother, whoever you want to shout out, or give a shout out to Brother Isaiah or me, it doesn't matter. You can give us a call, okay? But before we get into that, we're going to get into some more music. Now, you guys know how I do it over here at Sister Chatter. You know, we normally ask our guest what songs inspires them. Now, you know, he's a gospel artist. And when I tell you, he brings the fire every time. When I tell you, he brings the fire, okay? So I'm going to tell you right now, he picked this song, Deliver Me, by Donald Lawrence featuring Leandria Johnson. So we're going to get into that right now, because, you know, this is a radio show and we play music, but we are going to get into talking to him about his single.
4: Absolutely.
3: And we're going to feature it here. Okay. So we're going to get into some music. So sit back and relax. Okay. It's your girl, Allie Kay, on the Sister Chatter Radio Show on 90.3 WHPC.
5: He leads me beside still waters. He restoreth my soul. When you become a believer, your spirit is made right, and sometimes the soul doesn't get the notice. It has a hole in it due to things that's happened in the past, hurt, abuse, molestation. But we want to speak to you today and tell you that God wants to heal the hole in your soul. some people's actions are not because their spirit is wrong, but it's because the past has left a hole in their soul. May this wisdom help you get over your past and remind you that God wants to heal the hole in your soul. I have my sister, Leandria, here. She's going to help me share this.

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Amen. 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So I'm speaking for all of you listening, starting here, starting now. The things that hurt you in the past won't control your future. Starting now, this is a new day. This is your exodus. You are officially released. Now sing it for me, Leandria.

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3: Welcome back to the Sister Chatter Radio Show. It's your girl, Allie K. And yes, you are on your way with me, Allie K, this morning, and Brother Isaiah Tart morning. Yes. I'm so excited to have this young man in the studio with me this morning, because when I tell you, he even brings the energy with him, okay? He is carrying the Lord's anointing on him everywhere he goes. He smells good. Listen, I wish you guys could smell him right now, because he smells good.
4: Smell me.
3: Okay. Well, I want you to tell everybody a little bit about yourself and your musical journey.
4: So, okay. All right. Well, for starters, my name is Isaiah Justice Tart. I am 27 years old. I'm from Far Rockaway, Queens, New York. Far Rockaway is like the forbidden town in Queens. Nobody really jack us, you know. But hey, we here, you know. I'm the youngest of six children. Ooh. Born to Pastor Sterling Tart, Sr. and Lady Jacqueline Tart. Those are my hearts right there. Shout out to my sisters who are on this call. I'm sure they're listening. They sending me text messages, all of that. But anyway, shout out to them.
3: call in and talk about your brother.
4: Not too much though, but yeah. Okay. My musical journey. So I've been doing this thing for a while, you know, the best way I knew how, you know. Mm-hmm. Being an independent artist, it was very hard. I just knew that I wanted to sing, right? Mm-hmm. Not really knowing where it was gonna take me. I just knew that there was something there. There was some type of call there. You know, when you're young, mm-hmm. you're trying to figure it out. You're trying to figure out who you are, your purpose, and stuff like that. Mm-hmm. It started from my upbringing, my home church, Humbleway Church of God in Christ.
3: Okay, shout out to the Church of God in Christ. I'm a product of that myself, born and raised in it.
4: Kojic, you know, Kojic brothers and sisters. Mm-hmm. But yeah, Humbleway Church of God in Christ. I was serving under my dad at the time, and he kind of made me sing. He kind of made me sing gospel. I'm gonna tell the truth, shame the devil, because I was in school and I wanted to sing R&B. I wanted to sing, you know, ABC 1 2 3, Michael Jackson, Jackson 5, you know, all that good stuff. But he was like, you know, I ain't never gonna get to hear you sing in church and da da da. I'm like, you know what? All right, I'll do it for you. You know, fine, I'll do it. Right. One day I did it, and just the reactions, right, and the testimonies that came with it. I felt like I was too young to really take in what was happening, right? And as I got older and kept doing it and doing it, I realized this is bigger than me. Mm-hmm. Like, this is bigger than just me. I want to feel what they're feeling through my singing, you know, if that makes sense. Like, mm-hmm. you know, I had questions like, God, like, what is this exactly, you know? So from there, I just thought deeper into it, you know, let me start writing music. And so I have about a few projects out a little bit ago. I probably say like 2021. Mm-hmm. But this year I'm coming back, you know, to really give what God has been giving me.
3: Yeah.
4: And it's a lot, you know, it's a lot. I've been through different seasons. I'm still going through different stages in my life right now. And I'm just grateful that I'm still here. You know, because a lot of my peers, a lot of them are, you know, kind of going away.
3: Listen, I understand. You know? I understand. Listen,
4: yeah,
3: it's a lot going on in this world that we are living in right now. The anxiety levels are very high.
4: Yes.
3: And to have a young person like yourself to just want to just give God all glory and praise is an amazing feat. I'm going to tell you that right now. Because a lot of brothers your age, they're not, like you said, you wanted to do that R&B.
4: Yeah.
3: And I'm going to tell you guys, he reminds you when you look at him, he looks like a R. Kelly, but he's no R. Kelly. He does. You do. You give that R. Kelly. You give that R. Kelly
4: That's
3: look.
4: That's hilarious.
3: Have you heard that? Have you ever heard that before?
4: They told me, they rated my TikTok.
3: Oh my God.
4: Multiple videos, you'll see comments saying he's a gospel R. Kelly.
3: God, yes. Like,
4: he reminds me of somebody. I can't put my finger on it. That's Robert. That's Robert's son. No, I'm not.
3: listen. Man. But you get that. You really, because I'm going to tell you guys, I see him worship in church. And when I tell you he brings it, every week.
5: Wow.
3: You and your praise team.
4: Yes. Listen.
3: You guys bring it every week. I said, you have to come on my show.
4: Yeah.
3: You have to.
4: Shout out to New Destiny.
3: Yes,
4: that's
3: shout
4: my
3: out.
4: My home church right there. My pastor, Guillermo Alexander. You got to say it with the R. You got to roll the tongue. Guillermo Alexander. And the one and only lady, Sherry Alexander.
3: Oh, my God. She's so funny.
4: Yeah, hilarious.
3: I love her.
4: Love him down.
3: Yes. Listen, they're a whole new other. Listen, young family that's bringing it. And I do believe that God is going to do some great things with them.
4: Absolutely.
3: We are going to get into some music right now. We are going to get into something right now. A song that I really feel that is really connecting us to motherhood. Okay.
4: Uh-huh.
3: It's a song that's connecting us to motherhood.
4: Yeah.
3: So I'm dedicating this song to our mothers out there because I know that my mom tell me a little bit about your mom.
4: My mom. Okay. First off, let me just say my mom is my everything.
3: Okay.
4: And I'm not just saying this because I'm on this call. Mm-hmm. We got the same spirit. Mm-hmm. Okay. Like, you know, her little comebacks, her little jokes, like, we got the same personality. You know, that's my mom, you know?
3: Uh-huh.
4: She sacrificed so much for me down through the years. Apollo auditions, you know, so many different things, like, you know, traveling to Delaware with me, Birmingham, Alabama, you know, to sing at all these different functions and events. And, she would take off work just to make sure that I was getting to where I needed to be. You know, if it was a acting gig somewhere, you know, in Florida, she was taking that trip with me. I love you, Ma.
3: Okay.
4: I love you. I love you, Ma.
3: Listen.
4: That's Mama Tart.
3: Okay, Mama Tart. He loves you. And I love my mama, Geneva, too.
4: Come on.
3: Shout out to Geneva down in Atlanta, to the ATL.
4: Come on,
3: uh-huh.
4: ATL.
3: Yeah, shout out. This song here, you know, it doesn't say mama because, you know, we were giving all praise to the Lord God. But this song right here never would have made it.
4: Yes.
3: We wouldn't have made it without him.
4: No, where would we be without our mamas?
3: Without
4: our mamas.
3: And I have other mothers, too, because my aunt.
4: Yes.
3: Okay, you can't tell them.
4: Come on.
3: Listen.
4: Shout out to my godmother, Aunt Cheryl.
3: Hey. Okay, so listen, we would have never made it without you guys, so we had to play this song for you, okay?
4: Yes.
3: So this song, we are shouting out to all mothers out there, Never Would Have Made It Without You by Marvin Sapp. Only on the Sister Chatter Radio Show on 90.3 WHPC.
6: Never would have made it. Never could have made it without you. I would have lost it all.

Somebody just need to testify to something next to him. Tell him, I'm strong. I'm wise. I'm better. Much better. I made it. Is there anybody in this house other than me that could declare you made it? Tell your

0: 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It's your girl, Allie K, and you are on your way with me, Allie K, this morning on the Sister Chatter Radio Show, and I have a great person in the studio with me. Yes, Mr. Isaiah Tart, Brother Isaiah Tart. Woohoo! And we've got some callers calling in, so I'm gonna ask the first caller, can you state your name and where you're calling from?
1: Not both of them on it.
0: Yes. Okay, one at a time. Go ahead. My first caller.
2: Hi, Stacey. I'm calling from Queens, New York.
0: Hey,
2: and
0: Stacey.
2: I'm Isaiah's older sister.
0: Hi, Stacey. JC. Okay.
1: Speak up, girl. Don't be shy now.
2: Hi, JC. I'm calling from Queens, New York. I'm Isaiah's older sister.
0: Okay, you want to shout out your brother?
2: Yes, of course. I just want to tell him I'm very proud of him. And how he is letting God lead him. And as long as you got God on your side, you get the victory and you're going to go far.
1: Yes, ma'am. Appreciate you. Love you.
2: Good morning. I'm going
0: Okay, well, we thank you for calling in, sister, big sister. We really
2: thank
0: do.
2: You.
0: Are you a mom? Are you a mom?
2: I am a mom.
0: Okay, well, happy Mother's Day to you, okay?
2: Yes. Thank you.
0: Yes.
2: Thank you.
0: God bless you, okay?
2: God bless you too.
0: Okay. Okay. All right, so we're going to take our next caller. Can you state your name and where you're calling from?
3: This is Ashley. I'm calling from Queens, New York.
0: Okay, Ashley.
3: Hi.
0: Hello,
3: I'm
0: honey.
3: His older sister as well. I'm like 10 years older than him.
1: Okay. More like 20. No, I'm playing.
3: I just want to say I'm so proud of him. He's been doing this for a very long time. I can't wait to see what God has in store for him in the future. You know, I love you. You know, I'm always going to support you. And big shout out to you and keep letting God use you.
1: Yes, ma'am. I love you and Jacina, both of y'all. Shout out to my big sisters.
0: Ooh,
1: for real.
0: Yes.
1: Happy Mother's Day.
0: Happy Mother's Day.
1: What up, godson? Not my godson on there. What up, godson? What's up, man?
0: Aw, you hear him on the radio? Isn't that cool? That's so cool, right?
4: I'm nice here.
0: Oh, you sound so sweet. All right. Well, happy Mother's Day to you, sis.
4: Happy Mother's Day.
0: Okay. All right. Thank you for calling in, okay?
4: My name is Isaiah.
0: Your name is Isaiah, too?
1: That was my godson's and my little cousin's, yeah.
0: Okay. Well, God bless you, babies.
5: And I'm
1: Cheryl,
5: his godmother.
0: Okay.
1: Yes. Hey,
5: he got mommy. And his auntie.
0: Okay. Okay, I love it. Supporting him. And
5: I love you. God bless you.
1: Love
5: and
1: you
5: I'm
1: more.
5: So proud of you.
1: Thank you.
5: Always
1: love you more.
4: God has never, don't ever give up.
0: I love it.
1: I won't, kid.
0: I love it. I love it. Don't you ever, ever, ever give up. Well, we thank you.
4: On your career.
1: Thank you. Thank you. I'm going to call you when I leave here, okay?
5: Okay.
0: Well, we thank you so much for calling. Yes, happy Mother's Day. Are there any other callers on here who hasn't said their name and where they're calling from?
6: My name is Jordan. I'm from
0: Queens. Hi. How are you, Pastor?
6: I'm blessed. How are you?
0: I am blessed also. I got your son in the studio with me. I'm excited to have him here.
6: I'm so glad. I'm glad for him. I just want to tell him, as long as his dream comes true, my dream comes true. Because my dream is to see his dream come true.
1: Wow.
6: God bless him.
1: I love you, Pappy. That's my twin, for real. We look just alike, guys. Like, that's my dad. The DNA test, you feel me? You don't need it.
6: I'm here. I'm so glad. I'm glad for him. I just want to tell him, as long as his dream comes true, my dream comes true. Before my dream, his dream comes true. God bless you.
0: Well, we thank you for calling in. Listen, we thank you for calling in. We really do appreciate that. All right. Okay. Okay. We have another caller calling in. Could you state your name and where you're calling from?
7: Hello.
0: Hello.
7: My name is Jacqueline Tart. I just want to give a shout out to my baby son, Isaiah.
1: Hey, Ma.
7: And a shout out to your podcast. Thank you for having him, and God bless you.
0: God bless you, too. Happy Mother's Day to you, Ma. Happy Mother's Day, and thank you for producing this wonderful man into this world. We need more of him in here. You know, in this time of the way the world is right now, we need more. So we thank you for calling in, and you have a wonderful, wonderful Mother's Day tomorrow, okay?
7: You too, thank you.
0: All right, thank you guys for calling in.
7: People calling on, you can't, it's like mixed up.
0: Yep, it is. I'm sorry. I don't know what happened. I don't know. But I thank you for calling in, though, okay?
7: Thank you.
0: All right. You take care. God bless you, too. And have a wonderful Mother's Day, everybody. Yes, I don't know what happened with that. It was like all of them were on the same call.
8: Right. It was like looping for a second.
0: You know? Every last one of them was on the call.
8: Right.
0: Well, you know what? We took a lot of calls right there, a lot of shout outs, and we thank you for tuning in to the Sister Chatter Radio Show, and you know, encouraging him because this is what he needs to keep going.
1: Absolutely.
0: Letting him know that he's doing good and that we are proud of him. So yes, thank you all for calling in and tuning in, okay? We're gonna get into another song before we do his feature song. We're going to do another song, okay? So this is another song that he picked out, Zacardi, featuring Zacardi Cortez.
1: Yes.
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1: Welcome, welcome back to the Sister Chatter Radio Show. It is your girl, Allie Kay, and yes, you are on your way with me this morning, this wonderful, glorious Mother's Day weekend. Yes, you are on your way with me this morning. Well, the time has come, and I want to really, it's time for us to talk about this young man and the single, okay? Okay, we've been talking, vibing, and getting inspired this morning with Isaiah Tartt. Now it's time to officially premiere his brand new single.
2: Let's go.
1: Yes, yes, yes, yes. But before we do that, Isaiah, what do you want your listener, what do you want the listeners to feel when they hear this song?
2: What do I want the listeners to feel when they hear this song? I want them to feel proud. I want them to feel satisfied. I want them to be encouraged. You know, listen, we are children of the Most High God, the King, you know, the greatest to ever do it. He's the GOAT. Come on.
1: Yes.
2: Man. You know, and we are children of him. So be you feel me? Walk in royalty.
1: Yes.
2: You know, love, prosperity, yes. Peace, yes. Blessings, all of that, all of the above, you know. Listen, it's okay to be a Christian. It's okay to be, you know, it's okay to be a child of God, a child of the King. That's it, you know? So this is our little anthem, you know? Something cool, nice little vibe, little bop. That's it.
1: Okay.
2: And that's it.
1: All right. Well, drum roll. We are getting ready to drop his single for you guys right now on the Sister Chatter Radio Show on 90.3. And this is Child of the King by our brother Isaiah Tartt. Here we go.

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3: 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This is the Sister Chatter Radio Show here on 90.3 WHBC, and you are riding on me with me, Allie K, here this morning. And I am so excited to have this brother in here. And that song was amazing.
4: Thank you.
3: Song was amazing. And you know, we got a caller who called in. So we're going to say, can you state your name and where you're calling from?
5: My name is Terry Roberts, calling from Amityville, New York.
3: Woohoo.

0: I mean, you light it on fire, but there's a lot of other ladies
1: yes.
0: out there that they tear it up too.
1: Absolutely.
0: So shout out to the praise team out there.
2: Yes, and new I'm destiny.
0: I'm happy for you. Yeah, I'm happy to hear that you're moving forward with your vision, with the singing and everything. Your story was, I love the story because you could have went with the secular version, you know what I mean?
1: Yeah.
0: The R. Kelly version, you know? But no, you know what I'm saying? You know, you had good roots.
1: Yeah, absolutely.
0: You came from, man. I love to see your father, your sister, your mom when they show up, man.
1: Yeah.
0: When they come to show, you know, it's a blessing, man. So
1: wow.
0: I'm just giving you your flowers and shouting you out, you know?
1: Appreciate you, man.
2: Yes.
1: Thank you.
0: Yeah, yeah. And then, and one last but not least, I want to shout out all the mothers for
1: yeah.
0: Mother's Day. Of course. But shout out my mother, Eleanor Roberts. She was the best mom. She's the best mom a person
1: yes.
0: ever have.
2: Yes.
0: You know, and shout out my aunt, Sonia. She was the second mom to me.
1: Wow.
0: Barbie, who passed, not, you know, some years ago. She was a mom to me. My mother-in-law, or should I say my mother-in-love?
1: Mother-in-love.
0: Yeah, yeah. She's a mom to me, and of course, my baby, Allison.
2: Oh,
0: have
2: come
0: a
2: on.
0: Day.
2: Well, thank you so
0: yeah,
2: much,
0: yeah.
2: hon. And I thank you
0: yeah.
2: for calling in. I really
0: All
2: do,
0: right.
2: yes. Because we
0: right.
2: need
0: yes,
2: brothers
0: indeed.
2: Calling in.
1: Yeah.
2: Yes, okay. we need
0: okay,
2: some brothers
0: we
2: calling
0: go.
2: In. Yes,
0: there
2: so we
0: go.
2: Thank you so very much. We do.
0: All right, love.
2: All right.
0: Take care.
1: Take
0: All
1: care.
0: Right.
1: All
0: right, bye-bye.
2: All right, well, we're going to get it back into another song, Heal by Jamal Roberts, only on the Sister Chatter Radio Show right now. Here you go.
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1: Welcome back to the Sister Chatter Radio Show. It's your girl, Allie Kay. And it is, you know how this hour goes by so fast. Ooh, it just makes me so upset. But you know, we got to do a real quick round of rapid fire because I play a rapid fire game with all of my people who come into the studio or even on Zoom, whichever way they come in. Listen, we got to play a quick one. Okay. Questions, coffee or tea?
2: Tea.
1: Morning person or night owl?
2: Night owl.
1: Favorite food, comfort food?
2: Hot wings.
1: Ooh, yes. I could. Mm-hmm. Okay, one gospel artist you'd love to collaborate with?
2: Ooh, there's so many, but I'm going to say Lee Andrea Johnson.
1: Okay.
2: Lee, I got only one?
1: Yes,
2: okay,
1: only one.
2: Lee Andrea, that's my favorite right there.
1: Okay. One word people use to describe you?
2: Caring.
1: Okay. Favorite song right now?
2: Favorite song right now. That's a good one. Child of the King.
1: No, okay. Listen. Listen, come with it. Come with it. That's your favorite. That's your favorite right now.
2: I'm crying. Right now, that's my favorite. I need you to get this message.
1: listen. And what keeps you grounded?
2: What keeps me grounded? The will of God, the word of God, you know, mm-hmm. just knowing who I am, you know, that's it. That's what keeps me grounded.
1: Okay. Well, we played a good, fast round. So you guys learned a little bit of Brother Isaiah Tart. Yes, we learned a lot about him this morning. And that's what this is about. Sister Chatter is about just bringing in Black excellence. Like I said, whatever is going to magnify our community in a positive and loving way, that's what Sister Chatter is all about, okay? So you never know who you might have in here. So I love my brother, and he's doing it, and I'm very proud of him being a young man and declaring and speaking the word of God and putting that out there in the world when we need this right now, because this world is so dark.
2: Yes.
1: And so many people are on edge and in everything. So, you know, we thank you for you keep on keeping on and
2: Absolutely.
1: Doing what you're supposed to do.
2: Thank you.
1: Yes, you keep doing that, okay?
2: Absolutely.
1: Okay, family. Well, today was a good day for me. I hope it was a good morning for you as well, because I know that this is Mother's Day weekend. And it's so funny because people have all these jokes about mamas and daddies don't get dad. What about the dads?
2: Right.
1: But you know what? It's Mother's Day weekend.
2: It is.
1: Listen. So it's time to make that breakfast in bed. Whatever you got to do. And make sure you get into the church tomorrow, get into the place where you can get the word, okay?
2: Yes, yes.
1: You all do that, because I know I'm going to be sitting in New Destiny tomorrow.
2: That's right.
1: Yes,
2: come on, New Destiny Church of God in Christ.
1: Yes. So I want to give a big thank you for our brother Isaiah Tart for joining us today and sharing his heart and his music and his message. And as we head into Mother's Day weekend, I want you guys to hug your mothers. I want you to celebrate them, honor them. Now, brother, I want you to give how people could reach out to you. Like, how could they follow you? You know, I want you to do that right now.
2: Okay. I am currently on Facebook, Isaiah Tart.
1: Okay.
2: My name is on everything. Isaiah Tart, Isaiah, last name Tart. On Instagram, Isaiah Tart. It's real simple. TikTok, Isaiah Tart.
1: Okay.
2: Yeah.
1: And he is going to be, he released the single. So you guys, you can look at, can they watch it on YouTube?
2: Absolutely. There's a whole music video. So if you into, you know, the nostalgia and all of that good stuff, going back in time, you know, we giving Dream Girls and Jimmy Earl and all of that type of stuff, you know, the brownstone buildings and all of that.
1: You will love it. I wasn't here. What was I doing? I was doing the moves.
2: She got the moves down. I should have had her.
1: Listen, I had the moves down pat because I watch it. I love that. I love this song. And I'm grateful to God for you and your life and what he is doing in your life, being a young man. So you keep it up.
2: Thank you. Thank you for having me.
1: Yes.
2: Appreciate that.
1: So I want to say to all the mothers out there, you are special. And the brothers, you are special too, okay? And it's been a wonderful, wonderful edition of the Sister Chatter Radio Show with your girl and your brother Isaiah. And he will be back.
2: He will be back
1: when he drops those singles. He's gonna put me on first, okay?
2: Yeah.
1: You all heard it from me, okay? He's gonna put me on first. So I want to just say thank you to you all for tuning in this morning, and I want you to have a wonderful, wonderful, wonderful, blessed week ahead. This is my girl Lizzo. You know, this is my theme song, because everybody's special, and I just want you to stay encouraged and stay positive, okay? Because that's what we need in this world, okay? Until next week, you have a wonderful, blessed week. Special by Lizzo, only on the Sister Chatter Radio Show on 90.3 WHPC.

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That is Moxie with What Lies Behind the Wall, only here on 90.3 WHPC. Moxie won the 2021 RTE Folk Award for Best Folk Group. They're considered some of the pioneers of 21st century Irish music. You don't hear it on that song so well, but if you go and pick up one of their albums, you'll hear that they are incorporating a lot of otherworldly sounds into their music, not just traditional. So it's always nice when someone tries to take it in a different direction and try something new. Of course, I am talking about the key members there, Darren Roach, Killian Doheny, Joe Kelly, and Ted Kelly as well. Good morning, all ye listeners. Welcome to another rendition edition of Full Irish here on the Voice of Nassau Community College, 90.3 WHPC. My name is Gary Power, host of the show. Damn glad you could join us. Anyway, we are here for music, and music we shall hear. I was just thinking to myself this morning, who haven't I played in a long time? And I really feel like I have neglected none other than one of the Irish luminaries out there by the name of Paul Brady. Of course, Paul Brady himself, Paul Joseph Brady. Put some respect in that man's name. Born in Belfast back in 47. But he really looked back at his music. He's always credited with being from Strabane in County Tyrone in Northern Ireland. He has an extensive catalog, great voice, and he's a great guitar player as well. So when you talk about him, he's definitely one of the ones I should be playing a little bit more. So I'm going to play The Island by Paul Brady. This was released back in 1985, came off his album Back to the Center, and features Kenny Craddock on the piano. The song itself is very interesting. It compares the tragic events of the Lebanese Civil War in the Middle East with the troubles in Northern Ireland in the 1980s. Of course, the fact that Paul Brady grew up in the North during that time. He was surrounded by it. How could it not influence his music? But anyway, without further ado, here's Paul Brady with The Island, only here on 90.3 WHPC.

0: Spring is the time to embrace the two-jacket lifestyle. One for the chilly morning and one for the surprisingly warm afternoon.
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That was Robbie O'Connell with Kill Kelly Ireland, only here in 90.3 WHPC. I've played that song a few times over the years on this show. For those of you not aware, Robbie O'Connell himself, that song is about Kilkelly in County Mayo, not too far from Knock. Another song in a long line of lamenting songs where the Irish are sad when people have to immigrate because the land can only support so much and things are not going well at home. So they leave, and then they're obviously thinking about Ireland the entire time they are away. So what's interesting about that song is that it was based on all letters that were found in Philadelphia, a man by the name Peter Kelly. And what happened is the son was writing these letters back to his parents when they were still there, and then when they weren't there, to his brothers and sisters. And what would happen is the people in Mayo at the first point when they first started writing were not literate, so they would get the local school teacher to write the letters back for them and read the letters that their son had sent to them. So just really a sad song, but a poignant song of the human spirit. Despite things that are going on, the longing that is there, the communication that needs to happen in and of itself. Anyway, let's look at what is going on in Cumann na Luachasa Scéal. And we should see what is going on this weekend, Saturday, the 9th of May. We have the Munster Senior Hurling Championship Round 3. Port Láirge agus Cork down in Walsh Park at 6 p.m. That'll be Waterford versus Cork, always a sporting fixture. Leinster Senior Hurling Championship Round 3. We have Kildare agus Golub in St. Conlon's Park in Kildare. So that's Kildare taking on Galway. And then we have Wexford taking on Dublin in Wexford Park at 4 p.m. That game started already. It's on Radio Telefisheren. We also have the Tarleton Cup Round 1, Joe McDonough Cup down versus Carlow. And Westmeath taking on Laois in Cusick Park. We have the Christy Ring Cup going on as well. Donegal taking on Roscommon. Meath taking on Derry in Trim. And Kerry taking on Wicklow down in Kerry in Austin Stack Park. Nicky Rackard Cup, we have Armagh taking on Louth, Tyrone taking on Fermanagh, and Mayo taking on Sligo and McHale Park up in Mayo. Laurie Meagher Cup, Monaghan taking on Lancashire. We have Cavan taking on Longford in Breffany. We have Leitrim taking on Warwickshire in Park Sean McDermida. We also, tomorrow, we have the Munster Senior Football Championship Final. The old foes are back again, and we hope that the red and white can win, because it's nice, because when you look back at the Munster Roll of Honor, it is great if you're from Kerry, but not so great if you're not from Kerry. It's just that they have won it so many times. You just look at it, and you know, once in a while you see Cork peeking up, and once in a while Tipperary, but usually it's Kerry, Kerry, Kerry, Kerry. So, Kerry agus Corkaigh down in Kerry in Fitzgerald Stadium. That game will be on RTE tomorrow at 1:45 p.m. We also have the Connacht Senior Football Championship Final. Roscommon taking on Galway. Always a sporting match at Dr. Hyde Park. We have Leinster Senior Hurling Championship Round 3. Offaly taking on Kilkenny. And we have the Joe McDonough Cup. London taking on Antrim. Munster Minor Football Championship Phase 2 Round 3. Cork taking on Waterford at Park Erin, and Kerry taking on Clare and Austin Stack Park. That is it for this week. Now, I'm going to play from Michael O.U. He always knows when I'm recording, always asks for songs to be played, and I'll always do it for him, a gent of a man. He's asking for Brush Shields, Dirty Old Town. So, of course, talking about Brendan Francis Brush Shields. Hard to believe that he turned 80 back in this past October. From Phippsborough in Dublin, Ireland. Everyone knew of him when he first started out, was in a band with Gary Moore. Those of you into rock in general, those of you who know the Thin Lizzy. Gary Moore first started out. He had a band called Skid Row, not the Skid Row from here in America. That was hair metal back in the late 80s, early 90s. But Skid Row, and they were managed by Louis Walsh. That's when he came to prominence, but came back and started playing Irish music as well. Some of you may not know, he was a great football player as well, played for Bohemian Football Club in the 1960s. So this goes out to Michael U. He wants to hear Brush Shields' Dirty Old Town.
And that's what he shall have. Only here at 90.3 WHPC.

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2: I dreamt a dream the other night. I couldn't sleep a wink. The rats were trying to count the sheep, and I was off the drink. There was footsteps in the parlour, voices on the stairs. I was climbing up the wall and moving round the chairs. I looked out from under the blanket and up at the fireplace, and the Pope and John F. Kennedy were staring in my face. Suddenly it dawned on me I was getting the old ETs.

an awful nightmare. Got a dreadful shock when I dreamt there was no duty free at the airport down in Knock. George Seawright was saying a rosary and Spook were on the pill. I dreamt Frank Patterson was gargled and he singing Spancel Hill. Goodbye to the port and brandy, to the vodka and the stag, to the smittig and the harpic, the bottle, the raft and keg. As I sat looking up a dick in his head, I could never figure out how your man stayed up on the surfboard after 14 pints of stout. I dreamt that Mr. Hawhey had recaptured Cross Madeleine. Then Garrett got re-elected and he gave it back again. Dick Spring and Roger Casement were on board the Marita Ann, and as she sailed into Phoenix, they were singing Bannistrand. I dreamt Archbishop McNamara was on Spike Island for 3 nights, having been arrested for supporting travellers' rights. Dreamt that Rory Quinn was smoking marijuana in the dog, and Lee Desmond was handing Frenchies out to the Scots and Fianna Fáil.

never figure out how your man stayed up on the surfboard after 14 pints of stout. Oh, I dreamt of Nell McCafferty, Mary Kenny too, the things that we got up to, but I'm not going to tell you. I dreamt I was in a jacuzzi

0: And that's Christy Moore with Delirium Tremens, only here on 90.3 WHPC. That's probably Christy's ode to him. Stop drinking. He's no different than any of the Irish performers. When you are cutting your teeth and all you're doing is traveling and playing music, you're playing that music in many bars. So there's many times before and after you're drinking. But luckily for Christy stopped drinking. That's his song about it there. Appeared on his 1985 album, Ordinary Man. I remember that song. It's one of the huge songs of my childhood, without a doubt, in Ireland, listening to it and just loved the way the music was in there. And, of course, the lyrics itself, they're fantastic. Absolutely fantastic. Anyway, coming to the end of the show, I want to thank each and every one of you for tuning in for another rendition edition of Full Irish here on the voice of Nassau Community College, 90.3 WHPC. As I always say, slán awalia, safe home no matter where you are or where you are going. I will see you this time next week, same time, same bat channel. And we're going to have the Pogues take us home at this point with what's left of the show. Here's a great song, a rare song. Mountain Dew is the name of the song, but there's a special treat because it's the Pogues with the other great Irish band, the Dubliners. 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Slán, see you next week.
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My name is Justin Greenberg, live from WHPC Studios in Garden City, New York, on this gloomy Saturday, May 9th. You know, when I was a kid, when it turned May, it was warm. Does anyone remember that? Maybe I'm just remembering things differently. But I could specifically remember, you know, going to see Spider-Man on May 3rd, 2002. And it being like, you know, weather for shorts and t-shirts. Let me look that up. Now with technology, I can look up what was the weather on Long Island on May 3rd, 2002. In my mind, it was like a 75 degree day, sunny. Let's see. Nah, this isn't right. 61 degrees? Nah, I don't believe it. Fake news. Well, I don't know. This weather sucks. It goes back and forth. You know, one day it's 75, the next day it's 45. Just stick with something. I feel like we go from winter to summer. We really don't get those 75, you know, 72 degree days. They happen, but it's not a consistent thing. It will go from being this, you know, bipolar weather, and then it will be, you know, 80 degrees and moving forward. And I feel like we don't barely have fall. I don't know. Maybe I'm in the minority. But we got a lot we got to get into on today's edition of the Radio Rumble. We got a pair of tickets. Is it a pair? Let me check. Hold on. Ooh, two tickets. Yes, that is a pair. Not giving it away yet, but I need you guys to have this number written down or, you know, put in your phone. Save it in your phone. Save it in as WHPC. And the number is 516-572-7440. Once again, that number is 516-572-7440. And what you're going to do is when I tell you to call, this is called a tease. This is going to make you guys have to listen to my show for at least 15 minutes. I'm going to do the giveaway at 12:25, somewhere in that vicinity. So you need to listen to the show for at least 15 more minutes. And what I'm giving away is two tickets to CradleCon, coming to the Cradle of Aviation in Garden City on May 16th and the 17th. Now, what is CradleCon? Is it a baby convention where they sell cradles? No, it is not. It is actually my favorite weekend of the summer. It's either that or the Long Island Retro Gaming Expo, which also takes place at the Cradle of Aviation. So CradleCon is Long Island's nonprofit comic, collectible, and pop culture convention built by fans for fans. And proceeds benefit the museum's preservation and education programs. More information is online at CradleCon.com. And once again, when I tell you to call this number, 516-572-7440, when I say call up, I'm going to have a question for you. I'm not giving away these for just for free. I'm going to have to do some trivia. I'm going to think of something. I'm not going to make it, you know, super difficult. But you are going to have to answer a question. But let me give you just a little quick rundown of why CradleCon is the absolute greatest. And I don't like going to New York City. I know they have the New York City Comic Con in October, which I've gone to a few times. But for me, way too crowded. Just a bitch to get to. But that over here at the Cradle of Aviation, which is just a two-minute walk, if even that, from this radio station. It's easy parking, you know, wide spaces. There's, you know, a breathable air. It's such a beautiful venue. There's no better place, in my opinion, for conventions than the Cradle. And I've gone everywhere.
But the lighting and the windows of the cradle, because this is, you know, giant museum, which is an amazing museum that you should just visit to begin with. If you're a fan of history, you get to see stuff on the moon landing. You get to see stuff of, you know, from the early days of aviation with the Wright brothers to, you know, jet engine planes. It's really, really cool museum. So this is what you get when you get these free tickets to the Cradle of Aviation's CradleCon, which is May 16th and the 17th. First of all, you just have admission to the museum. You can just walk around the museum. So you can look at all these exhibits, which is cool and all. Helicopters, planes, fire trucks, space stuff. So right there, worth the price of admission. Then, this is what I love doing, because I go both days. Because like I said, it is my favorite weekend of the year. They have an amazing arcade exhibit. Now, do you need to have tokens? Do you need to have a card? Do you need to have quarters to pump into these games? No. All the arcade machines are set on free play. So you just go there, you push a button, and you can play all these iconic 80s and 90s. And they even have like some late 70s. They actually have early 70s. They have some of the earliest video games known to existence at this exhibit there. And they're all set on free play. So you can play your Mortal Kombat, your Street Fighters, your Donkey Kongs, your Froggers, Pac-Man, Miss Pac-Man, Marvel vs. Capcom. I don't know what they have now. You know, they keep on rotating. But, you know, usually those ones are there. There's probably around 50 arcade machines, all set up free play. So right there, again, you get two free tickets to that. You get two free tickets to just walk around the museum. But then also, there's a comic convention and toy convention, an art convention, all happening through all of the museum. Every nook and cranny filled with vendors. And you could buy some really great artwork. My buddy Tom is going to be there, Tom Travers. Check him out on Instagram. Let me get the plug for him because I'm a big fan of his work. Tom Travers Art. And he sells some really good stuff at really good prices. My buddy Rich is going to have a booth there. My buddy Gene's going to have a booth there. You know, friends from out of state are going to be showing up. It's just a fun atmosphere, a very accepting atmosphere. You know, no matter what gender, no matter what race, you know, sexual orientation, it's such a welcoming place. You're not going to be bullied. You're not going to feel like a weirdo or a freak because we're all weirdos and freaks at these conventions. So you're going to feel, you know, like this is a safe place to just have fun. Take your kids, take your girlfriend, take your grandkids. If you don't want the tickets, you know, you can give them away to somebody that might want them. There's great artwork. I mean, really, really cool art. My buddy Lewis, who's on Instagram over at Shadow Rabbit Clay Guy, he makes these amazing clay sculptures. You know, there's obviously comic books, retro action figures, so much goodies over at CradleCon. And then they even have celebrities there. Now, is it Tom Cruise and Dwayne The Rock Johnson? No. But the beauty of these conventions and the celebrities that are there, you'll actually be able to have interactions with them. Trust me, as somebody that goes to these conventions and these meet and greets, and I did meet a bunch of people this past weekend, you only get like a minute with them if you're lucky, because the lines are extremely long and they're bigger names, so it's to be expected. I'm not bashing them. But with these smaller conventions, and you get these sort of niche celebrities, you know, I don't want to say talk to them for 20 minutes, but if you really wanted to, you know, don't interrupt them if they're getting, if they, you know, are trying to sign autographs and whatnot, but they're not going to rush you. They're going to take their time with you. They're going to, you know, talk about their careers and whatnot. So just some of the names that stand out for me, this is great. So a bunch of people associated with the cartoon G.I. Joe, A Real American Hero. And if you're from my era and even just a little before my era, I mean, this is on the Mount Rushmore of 80s cartoons. It's got to be for boys, G.I. Joe, He-Man, Transformers, Ninja Turtles. You can throw on Ghostbusters if you want to do, you know, five
Like, that's the Mount Rushmore plus one of boys cartoons. So from G.I. Joe, the voice actresses that played Lady J and Zarana will be there. Bill Ratner, who played Flint in the TV show G.I. Joe Real American Hero, will be there. And then pretty much the creator of G.I. Joe, that version of G.I. Joe. For people that don't know, G.I. Joe was around in the 60s, inspired by Barbie. You know, they made a boys' version, essentially, of Barbie over at Hasbro. And, you know, it was a 12-inch figure, the Kung Fu grip, all that stuff. Then, in the 80s, because of the success of the Star Wars figure line by Kenner, which was 3 3/4 inches, which completely changed the landscape of action figures, they decided, okay, why don't we bring back G.I. Joe, but we'll do it in the same scale, 3 3/4 inch. And to go along with that, they created the TV show and a comic book. And pretty much every comic book for like the next 10 years and all the characters that were created for that show were created by Larry Hama, who will be there. And this guy's an absolute legend. He was an actor. He was on the television show MASH back in the day. He was an actual veteran of the Vietnam War, so a real-life American hero. And, you know, the creator of all these iconic characters, like Snake Eyes from G.I. Joe. And he wrote the profiles and did the art and wrote hundreds of G.I. Joe comics. So this guy's royalty in the G.I. Joe world. So he's going to be there as well, signing comics, signing whatever you bring. If you want to bring an action figure, he'll sign it. James O'Barr is going to be there. He's the creator of The Crow, which is a great comic series and one of my favorite movies of the 90s, starring the late, great Brandon Lee. And then the other one, and there's a lot of other artists and illustrators and authors, nothing that I'm familiar with until we keep on going down. There's some actually other cool people that you might know. You might not know the name. His name is Carl Paulino, and he's essentially the creator of Celebrity Deathmatch. I don't know if you guys remember that show on MTV, stop motion, claymation. They'd have, you know, Jim Carrey versus Drew Carey versus Mariah Carey. They'd have Seinfeld versus Home Improvement, and they'd fight to the death, so on and so forth. You know, there was Britney Spears versus Christina Aguilera. Such a fun show. It was so violent. It would end with the celebrities getting killed. And I guess because it's parody, they were able to do this sort of stuff. But he's going to be there. And he sells, you know, his own artwork, his own claymation stuff. Really cool dude. I've talked to him for a while. And then the other one that really stands out is Bob Budiansky. And this guy is the creator of the Transformers, which is my favorite toy line, my favorite cartoon of the 80s. And he wrote all the comic books. He essentially, he didn't create the toys. The toys were imported from Japan, but he wrote, you know, the original comics and created the characters for the Marvel Transformers comic book, which eventually would be incorporated into the television show in 1984. So if there is one name that you would say is the creator of the Transformers, it would be that man, Bob Budiansky. And I don't know if I pulled the trigger on getting Transformers issue number one and having him sign it. I'm going to see what he's selling. You know, there'll definitely be vendors there that are selling Transformers number one. It's like a $100 book. I don't know what he's charging for autographs. Probably not that much. These guys are really good with that. But also at this convention, and we're talking about CradleCon, which is going to be over at the Cradle of Aviation next week. I won't be on this show. Zach Turkel is going to be hosting. So if you actually like music, and not just a guy in his late 30s rambling about toys, you'll probably like next week's show quite a bit more. But I'm not going to be on this show next week because I'll be over at CradleCon, which I mentioned we're giving away a pair of tickets to, and you have to call up 516-572-7440 in just 3 minutes. 3 minutes is when I'm going to tell you to call up. You're going to get a pair of tickets to CradleCon.
which is going to be over at the Cradle of Aviation in Garden City on May 16th and the 17th. And as I mentioned, there are going to be comics, action figures, video games, artwork, celebrities, cosplay, panels with guests. It is the best weekend of the year, along with the Long Island Retro Gaming Expo, which takes place in August. My two favorite weekends of the year. I'm super excited to head on over to CradleCon. Somebody's calling now. They hung up. Maybe they heard what I said. So in 2 minutes, and here's the question that you have to answer. Anyone can get this right. All you have to do is name your favorite cartoon of all time. And if you say, I don't like a cartoon, then you don't win the tickets. You could say anything. You could lie. You could even not like cartoons and just say a cartoon. All you have to do, and it will, let's count it down. Why don't we get like a, should we get like the Jeopardy theme song? Let's make this an event, folks. Do we even have that theme song? No, we don't. Let's go to other theme songs. How about we play the, is this the classic? Yes, okay. It's a jazz version of the Batman theme song. So in honor of Batman and all those great heroes, I'm going to need you to call up in 25 seconds. Call up 516-572-7440 and you will win two tickets to CradleCon. You can call up 10-9-8-7-6-5-4-3-2-1-0. Call up right now. Now's the time to call 516-572-7440 and you will win two tickets to CradleCon. Coming to the Cradle of Aviation in Garden City on May 16th and 17th. That's next weekend. It's Long Island's nonprofit comic collectible and pop culture convention. And we have a caller. So with that, I'm going to play the rest of the song, play some Jimi Hendrix, and we'll see if the caller can name a cartoon. We'll be back in just a moment. Same bat time, same bat channel.

Jimi Hendrix. Crosstown traffic right here on the Radio Rumble. The voice of Nassau Community College, 90.3 WHPC. What would have Jimi Hendrix done in, you know, if he was still alive? Think about the career that that guy would have had in the 70s, even into the 80s. Think about the collaborations that could have happened. Imagine seeing Jimi Hendrix on MTV. I bet you he would have collabed with so many different artists. Maybe some like legendary super groups would have formed. Imagine him performing with Paul McCartney. He was a big Beatles fan. Imagine him performing with Prince. How great would that have been? But, you know, we'll never know that unless we use AI, which people don't like. Now, I got into a giant fight about AI on the Instagram earlier this week. It is what it is. Some people are really, really against it, and that's fine. I tend to enjoy a lot what I see. It is what it is. You can't tell me I can't laugh at AI. I've seen some videos that have made me howl with laughter. I go to the movies constantly. You guys heard me rant about that movie Busboys with David Spade and Theo Vaughn, how awful it was. And then I'll watch an AI video and I'm laughing my ass off. And I understand the counter argument. I'm not an idiot. I can understand why somebody wouldn't like AI, especially if you are an artist. But as just a consumer of art, I think it's pretty good. Now, could AI eventually even take this job and do radio? Probably. I don't see why not. But if it does it better than me, it deserves the job, I guess. So, will we see? Where will this go? Where will AI go? I know the Oscars are very much against it. I don't know if that lasts forever. You're trying to tell me 100 years from now, there won't be some sort of award for AI? There's going to be giant, there'll be like a giant controversy with AI as far as entertainment goes in the next 5 years. Giant. Mark my words. There's been minor things here and there. One of my favorite movies, Late Night with the Devil, used just 1 second of AI for a still image that they used. It was just like literally 1 second. And people were very upset about it. And that's a small-scale horror film. It probably cost a couple $1 million to make, if even. And people were upset, but it wasn't overblown upsetness just because it was a smaller-scale thing. But eventually there will be a very large-scale movie from some company, Disney, Universal, whatever. There'll be some television show that uses AI. And it'll be hidden. And people won't know. But then eventually it will come out. You don't think that it's already been used? Of course it has. You don't think there's been a script written with AI for a movie that's already been out? South Park wrote an entire episode with AI. I don't know if people remember that. It was a few years ago. But the whole episode was about AI. And then at the end, with the little swerve and the geniuses that South Park are, they said the credits were, you know, it was written by AI. South Park AI episode. It's called Deep Learning. It was season 26, episode 4. The episode, it satires the rapid rise of AI and its impact, with some storylines reportedly co-written by ChatGPT itself. And they were obviously doing that as a goof and maybe some sort of a social experiment, because the guys at South Park are geniuses. Obviously, they could write an episode if they wanted to. They've written hundreds of episodes.
But, yeah, I mean, you're trying to tell me some of these Marvel movies aren't using AI? So where's the first big controversy? It will happen. It will happen within the next 5 years, whether it's a political thing or an entertainment thing. There'll be something. I mean, there has been, now that I think about it, there's already been some political images that have been shared that have been controversial. Trump sharing the image of him as Jesus. I mean, that's an AI image. People are not fans of that. We're not going to get into politics, but I think if you're a religious person, you probably don't like that image, I would assume. Right? If somebody's imitating Jesus, I know a lot of people were upset about that. I guess there's already been some controversial stuff with AI. All right, let's get into a movie discussion. I saw a movie yesterday in theaters, which was not a good movie, but I very much enjoyed it. And both those things can be true. I understood while watching this movie that this is not a good movie. The script is poor. It's extremely rushed. Visually, it was appealing at times, but also very distracting and very fake looking. But with all that, I had a blast with it. In fact, I think I'm going to see it again in theaters. And that movie, well, you're just going to have to wait and find out what that movie is when we come back. But first, how about a little bit of the Beach Boys as we gear up towards summer? How about a little Barbara Ann? Ba, ba, ba.

Catch a Wave. Beach Boys, 1963, right here on the radio. Rumble, the voice of Nassau, Community College, 80.3 WHPC. Now, I was mentioning I went to the movies yesterday, saw a movie in IMAX at my favorite theater, and that would be the Regal in Westbury, Westbury Stadium 12. And the name of the movie I saw was this.

play the original Mortal Kombat on because it had blood. The Super Nintendo version did not have blood, and it really did not sell well because the main selling point for a lot of people was the violence in Mortal Kombat. The blood and the fatalities. You'd rip people's spines out. You'd, you know, take off your mask and you'd have a skull and you'd shoot fire at somebody and burn them to a skeleton. And if you go back and look at the animations, it's very, very tame by today's standards. But back then, it was controversial. Because Mortal Kombat used digitized graphics. And what that means is that they actually filmed real actors and actresses to portray the characters, and through technology, and I don't know exactly how it's done, but they captured that footage and implemented it into the video game. So while you had things like Sonic the Hedgehog and Super Mario Brothers, which looked like a cartoon, Mortal Kombat looked realistic, even compared to another fighting game of the time, Street Fighter II, which was, you know, the main rival of Mortal Kombat, that had a cartoon feel to it. And Mortal Kombat felt real. And because of the violence, like I mentioned, lots of controversies, lots of news stations and politicians covering the subject matter, so much so that they actually had to come up with a rating system for video games, basically because of Mortal Kombat, which I think is actually a good thing. I think parents should know that the games that the kids are playing are violent. You know, and if your parents allow you to play it, then that's fine. But it shouldn't be a mystery to them, you know, what they're buying. I feel that same way with movies. I feel the same way with music. So I know a lot of people aren't fans of that, but I actually am, believe it or not. But yeah, I love the original Mortal Kombat. Mortal Kombat 2 is even better. I specifically remember getting Mortal Kombat 3 for my birthday. I have film footage of it. And then in 1995, the first live-action movie came out in August of 95. I went to that with my brother and my father, and all three of us loved it. I think it's a really fun 90s action movie. Some really beautiful fight choreography. Some amazing sets. Visually, it's a very appealing movie. Now, it doesn't have too much violence. It has violence, but not gore. There is a difference. You know, this is a PG-13 movie, the original Mortal Kombat from 95. So there's like, you know, little drops of blood here and there, but not much. And I understand why they did that, because the core audience of Mortal Kombat was 8 to 15 year old boys, and how are they going to go see an R-rated movie? So they had to change, you know, the selling point. But I'm going to be honest with you, as a kid, I didn't really notice it. I didn't really care. It was just Mortal Kombat on the big screen. I thought it was amazing. Maybe if I was a little older, because I was 6 years old, about to turn 7 in a few months when I saw that movie. So, you know, if I was like 15, I probably would have been like, where's the blood? But I really didn't care. And then a few years later, Mortal Kombat Annihilation came out, which is just a horrendous movie. But it's actually one of those movies that's so bad that it's good. So I always go back and watch that movie. Very, very fun. You know, stupid sort of movie. The beauty of the original movie, though, is the chemistry. The main cast, the four main characters of Raiden and Sonya Blade, Johnny Cage, and Liu Kang is so good. And then you have some really cool costumes. The actor who plays Shang Tsung is fantastic. Great villain. And really cool animatronics done for the character of Goro. Way ahead of its time. And luckily they did not use CGI, actually. Because if they did use CGI for that character, it would have aged horribly. And you see that in the next movie, Mortal Kombat Annihilation, where they did use a lot of CGI, and it's aged like milk. It is an ugly, ugly movie. But like I said, very fun.
And then more.

Mortal Kombat switched things up a bit in the late 90s. They went to 3D, so their games were all, you know, 2D beat 'em, you know, fighting games. And then eventually they entered the third dimension, so gone were the digitized graphics. So you didn't have the actual actors, you know, filming anything. It was just all computer-generated 3D graphics. And, you know, Mortal Kombat's had its ups and downs, some bad games in between, but mostly a really, really fun franchise that has gotten even more violent as the years have gone on. They've had really cool collaborations with DC Comics. They did a cool Mortal Kombat versus DC game. But now what they do with the newer Mortal Kombat games, they have these downloadable characters so you could play as these iconic characters from film and television in the Mortal Kombat series. So things like RoboCop, the Terminator, the Predator, the Xenomorph alien from the Alien franchise, Freddy Krueger, Jason Voorhees, Leatherface, Ghostface from Scream. I'm trying to think what other characters have appeared in Mortal Kombat, but quite a few more have appeared as downloadable content. The Predator from the Predator series has appeared in Mortal Kombat. And the games are so much fun. Love playing them. Always get the newest one. And a few years ago in 2021, they released a new feature film, which I thought was personally awful. I thought it was a very bad movie. And wasn't one of those so bad it's good movies like Annihilation. It was just forgettable. I thought the chemistry of the cast was non-existent. They have well over 70 characters in the Mortal Kombat series. And they decided, oh, let's create a new character to be our lead character. One of the, and I talked about this last week, so I don't want to get too much into it, but just one of the most baffling decisions in film history, at least in the modern sense of pop culture type movies. How do you do that? It just doesn't make sense. It's, you know, it's like having a Super Mario Brothers movie and then, you know, the lead character's Glenn. And you're just like, who the hell's Glenn? Why is Glenn? Where's Mario? Oh, he's there. He's just, you know, he's a side character. That's what they did. They had, yo, Liu Kang is there. Kung Lao's there. Sonya's there. But they're like background characters for Cole Young. Just so stupid. Who approved that? Now, let's get to the bread and butter of this conversation. Mortal Kombat 2 in theaters right now. Is it a good movie? No. In the sense of being a film critic, no. By all accounts, it is a poorly structured, rushed, at times ugly-looking movie. But I loved it. It was fun. If you're a fan of the Mortal Kombat series, you're going to love this movie. It played to all the strong points of the series. Some very good fight choreography, which at times can be jarring. You know, they do a lot of movement of the cameras, and it's just, I don't know. I love fight choreography, and sometimes they just do too much editing, too many cuts, too much camera movement. You know, watch a Jackie Chan film. Watch Rumble in the Bronx. Or even just go on YouTube and watch clips of Rumble in the Bronx. I'm telling you, that's how fight choreography should be. You should be able to tell what's going on. Obviously, some of these actors aren't able to do stunts, so they have to hide through quick edits and different sort of things, and it is what it is. I still think the fight choreography was fine. The best part of this movie was the main villain. The dude who plays Shao Kahn, the Emperor. Oh, perfect casting. And just very intimidating character. Unfortunately, rushed. You know, he's introduced in this movie. And, you know, I'm not going to do any spoilers, but I just feel like his arc in this film, at least, was completely rushed. The main plot of this movie is Shao Kahn's forces are one win away from... it's just a stupid story now that I'm just mentioning the plot.
The plot of Mortal Kombat is essentially there's a tournament, and if the bad guys win 10 tournaments in a row, then the bad guys conquer the realm that they're challenging. You just have to... Like, if you don't like Mortal Kombat or know anything about it, I feel like you're going to be confused with this movie, because they expect you to know the characters going into it. And again, that's why I don't think it's a good movie. But as a fan of the series, you know, I know the dynamics of the characters, so I get it. Shao Kahn was just very, very well cast and a very intimidating, really cool design. I loved his design. It was... something I wish was featured more. Unfortunately, we do have a lot of characters. I think they do a good job of everybody getting their stuff in. But there is a lot out there in this movie. So a lot of things are rushed. The main selling point for this movie is Carl Urban, who's a great actor. He's in the Lord of the Rings movies. He's in Dread, which is a really good action movie from 15 years ago. And most famously, it's probably well known these days for the show The Boys over on Amazon Prime. He's the lead actor in that film, or that TV show, rather. And he's cast as Johnny Cage, which was controversial because I think they should have cast somebody younger and somebody with a martial arts background, in my personal opinion. But I think he did a really good job. So Johnny Cage is an interesting character in this movie. He's an actor. He's a action star, sort of like a Jean-Claude Van Damme. That's actually who he was based off of. But he's like this down-and-out actor that's at a convention, which I love because that's my world. And nobody's paying to meet him. He's, you know, struggling. He's living off the past. But he's a great martial artist. And the Earth Realm needs another fighter for the tournament. And they get Johnny Cage to join in. But this is part of the problem. It's very, very rushed. You know, he enters this world of fantastic gods and fire and lightning and monsters and other realms. And he just is, within 5 seconds, he's like, okay, I'm in. Just, that's a problem. That should have been explored more. There should have been more to that. And that's the problem with him being introduced in the second movie. That should have all just been the first movie. And by the time we got to the second movie, instead of having a first movie dedicated to Cole Young, we could have known Johnny Cage and we could have done different and better things. But that all being said, I think they righted most of the wrongs of the first movie. They have the characters that we want. The action's fun. It's spread out a bit more because the first movie had a cool action sequence at the beginning, and then boring, boring, boring, and then a somewhat decent fight at the end. This is all spread out. Some really cool fights, some interesting locations, especially if you're a fan of the series. You're going to go, oh, I know that. I remember that location. That's a cool little nod and Easter egg there. It was a fine movie. For a Mortal Kombat fan, I would have liked a little bit better, but as a Mortal Kombat fan, I'd give it an 8 out of 10. As a movie, it's probably a 5 out of 10. So let's like go somewhere in the middle for the score. I'd give it a 7. Let's go with, I know that's not in the middle, but I'll say it's a 7 out of 10, which is fine, especially for a video game movie. All right, that's going to do it for hour number one of the Radio Rumble. Let's play one more from the Beach Boys, and we'll come back in hour number two. Here is Don't Worry Baby, 90.3 WHBC.

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0: AJ Croce. Which way, Steinway, right here on the Radio Rumble, the voice of Nassau Community College, 90.3 WHPC. My name is Justin Greenberg, live from WHPC Studios in Garden City, New York, as we hear the great John Williams score from the iconic 1990 film Home Alone, a timeless movie, one that I've watched. It's probably the movie I've seen the second most in my entire life, because I used to watch it nonstop as a kid, and now as an adult, I watch it at least once during the holiday season, sometimes twice. I know this past Christmas, I did do it twice because I hooked up my DVD player, and I had the DVD version, which has a commentary track with Macaulay Culkin and not John Hughes, Christopher Columbus. John Hughes wrote that movie, did not direct it. Chris Columbus directed it, who is a good writer and director in his own right. And I believe he's working on the newest Gremlins movie. They're making a third Gremlins film. So hopefully that doesn't use CGI. I want to see the stop motion. I want to see the classic puppets that we got from that original film. And I actually really like the second, you know, the new batch, Gremlins 2, which is, you know, not revered by most, but for me, I think it's just as good as the first movie. I have a lot of fun with Gremlins 2. It's a completely different style of movie. It's pretty much just a live-action Looney Tunes movie, which is cool. Joe Dante directed that, and he's a big fan of those classic Warner Brothers shorts from back in the day. And honestly, if you're not a fan of Looney Tunes, I don't know what the hell's wrong with you. Speaking of cartoons, we mentioned in hour number one that I would be giving away a pair of tickets to CradleCon over at the Cradle of Aviation in Garden City. So shout out to Angelo, who won the pair of tickets. The question I posed to the listeners when they called up, they had to say what was their favorite cartoon of all time. And he said, I was going to say Speed Racer. He said Johnny Quest, which is a very, very fun show. Before my time, but I would imagine if you were a kid growing up in the 60s, that would have to be one of the you know, premier must-watch television shows of that time. And Johnny Quest is one of several Hanna-Barbera cartoons. I mean, how iconic are those guys? William Hanna, Joseph Barbera. I forgot to even mention Ted Turner passing away. I know I'm all over the place right here, but there's a reason why I went, oh, and Ted Turner, because Ted Turner bought the rights to all these cartoons back in the day, all the Hanna-Barbera catalog, and with that, he created Cartoon Network. Ted Turner is a huge part of my childhood, and I think for most people as well, my age, you know, maybe they don't know the name Ted Turner, but they certainly were impacted by him. From, as I mentioned, Cartoon Network, the networks that he owned and created, CNN, TNT, TBS. What about Turner Classic Movies? I mean, that's such a good channel. I watched that all the time with my grandma. And besides that, I mean, essentially created the modern version of cable television. So all of this that we take for granted, really created by Ted Turner, and just seemed like a good dude. You rarely heard bad things about him. Donated a third of his wealth to charity. He was also very integral in my childhood due to him purchasing World Championship Wrestling. He took the NWA and branded it as WCW, and, you know, watching wrestling in the 90s through the WCW brand was must-watch television for me on Monday nights. From seeing Ric Flair and Sting and Goldberg and Diamond Dallas Page and Hulk Hogan, Randy Savage, Scott Hall, Kevin Nash, Rey Mysterio, Eddie Guerrero, Chris Benoit, Chris Jericho, all these guys on television on WCW back in the 90s, they all have Ted Turner to thank for creating a alternate brand instead of the WWF, which is now WWE. You know, you had the option to work for another company. And also the Atlanta Braves, let's not forget that. Ted Turner buying the Atlanta Braves. They were on television more than the Mets, it seemed like. A dynasty in the sense that they were, I guess they're not a dynasty. They only won the one World Series in 95, but they were always winning. I mean, that's to have one World Series is great, but they should have won at least two World Series. They got there quite often. They lost to the Twins in 91. They lost to the Yankees in 96. They lost to the Yankees in 99. Did they lose to the Blue Jays in 92 as well, right? Was that the, let's see, 1992 World Series. I know 93 was Phillies. Yeah, it was the Atlanta Braves. So the Braves went 91, 92, 95, 96, 99. They went to five World Series in the 90s and only had one. But again, having one is still an achievement. I mean, the Mets only have two in their entire 60-year existence. So it's difficult. But Ted Turner also creating Captain Planet, which was a big part of a lot of people's childhoods. I'm not going to sit here and say I was the biggest fan of Captain Planet. In fact, as a kid, I saw right through it. It was a cartoon, for people that don't know, about pollution and why pollution's bad. And there was this group of kids that all had these magic rings. And when they put their rings together, it forms Captain Planet. And he's this like mulleted, flat top, blue superhero. But like I said, even as a kid, I was like, this, something's off about Captain Planet. Now, the theme song was great. Captain Planet, he's our hero, gonna take pollution down to zero. But I knew I was learning. And I'd rather have watched Tiny Toons or Batman or X-Men or any of those cartoons. So shout out to Ted Turner. But back just quickly to Hanna-Barbera. They were so great. In the 40s with the Tom and Jerry shorts, and then in the 50s, you know, creating characters like Yogi Bear, and then into the 60s with the first primetime television cartoon with the Flintstones, which was obviously just a complete ripoff of the Honeymooners, but still great. I mean, come on, how do you not like the Flintstones and the Jetsons and Scooby-Doo? And, you know, they didn't create all these characters, but it was their company, Hanna-Barbera, that produced all these amazing shows. I mean, even into the 80s, stuff like the Smurfs. So they took a lot of shortcuts, Hanna-Barbera. I mean, those Tom and Jerry shorts are beautiful. You know, high quality, big budget spectacles. But Hanna-Barbera is infamous for, you know, cheap productions, keeping the budgets low, reusing backgrounds, reusing animations. You know, you watch a Flintstones cartoon, and they'll be driving that vehicle, and you'll notice, wow, I see the same three houses over and over again. But, you know, you really don't care, because the characters and the voice acting are so good in those shows. They're so iconic. I mean, they've stood the test of time for, you know, almost 100 years, their characters. You know, Tom and Jerry's been around, as I mentioned, for almost 90 years. Scooby-Doo's been around for almost 60 years. And they're still pumping out new Scooby-Doo stuff. So shout out to Hanna-Barbera. In honor, though, of Ted Turner passing away, why don't I look this up? I got to find the Captain Planet theme song, because this was an absolute banger, as the kids say. And I haven't heard this song in so long, and yet I know all the lyrics. Captain Planet. All the episodes are available on YouTube. I see a playlist with 112 episodes of Captain Planet. All right. In honor of Ted Turner passing away at 87. Oh, one other thing about Ted Turner. And this would be like the only controversy that I could think of. And maybe there's more, and I'm sure there is. But he bought all these old movies for the Turner Classic Channel. And just, I don't know, I guess to resell them, rebrand them in the 80s. And it was controversial because he started colorizing these movies. Movies that were shot in black and white were then colorized. And a lot of people were upset about that. And the irony is, George Lucas was upset about this, and if you know anything about that guy, I mean, he's butchered and bastardized so many movies that he didn't direct. He didn't direct Empire Strikes Back. He didn't direct Return of the Jedi. And I guess that's it. He's really only bastardized two movies he's never directed. But he's changed so many of his films. And he didn't get permission from the directors. Some of these guys have been dead. But let's just like quickly look over this. So in the 80s, and this is all according to AI, in the 1980s, Ted Turner pioneered the controversial digital colorization of classic black and white films, including Casablanca and many MGM and RKO titles, to make them more appealing to younger television audiences. Though criticized by artists as bastardization, Turner argued it was a necessary financial move to monetize older content. Okay. I mean, I can understand that. I understand the logic there. You show a kid, if I showed my niece and nephew something in black and white, you think they'd want to watch that nonsense? Of course not. So I could get it. Motivation is Turner argued that television viewers preferred color and that black and white films garnered lower advertising rates. He maintained the colorized versions would encourage viewers to watch classics. Controversy and backlash. Film directors, historians, and stars, notably Orson Welles, fiercely opposed the move, calling it cultural vandalism. Then it says the Citizen Kane threat. Turner briefly planned to colorize Citizen Kane, prompting threats of legal action from the Welles estate, which cited a contract granting Welles artistic control. So I'm assuming, did this happen after Orson Welles passed away, which I believe was in 86? Impact on the industry. The backlash directly influenced Congress to create the National Film Registry in 1988. So that's where that came from. You always hear about that, you know, like Silence of the Lambs was added to the National Film Registry. And you're like, well, what is that? And why was it created? Which requires via the National Film Preservation Act that colorized versions of registered films must include a disclaimer. I mean, who the hell, what does that do? Somebody really going to change their opinions of if they're going to watch something due to that disclaimer? Probably not. Legacy. Despite initial success, the colorization fad faded and the practice largely stopped as Turner later focused on preserving original films via Turner Classic Movies, TCM. So, they also colorized some Popeye the Sailor cartoons. I don't know if that's the worst thing. I've seen, there was a famous one, the Sinbad Popeye cartoon. I've seen a colorized version of it, and I've seen it in black and white. And the colorized version is beautiful. Now, let me, I think there's a difference, though, between a cartoon and a live-action movie. Let me see this. Popeye, Sinbad, I wonder if that was one of them. Ted Turner. I'm just typing in those four words. And let's see what Google has to say. Okay. Popeye the Sailor meets Sinbad the Sailor is a famous 1936 Fleischer Studios Technicolor short featuring Popeye battling Sinbad, now owned by Turner Entertainment. Ted Turner acquired the Associated Artists Productions Library in 1986, which included pre-1948 Warner Brothers cartoons and Fleischer Popeye films, later airing them on Cartoon Network. Does it say anything about did he colorize that specific one? I don't know. Here I am just looking up random stuff. Did he colorize it? I'm adding that to the question. Okay, let's see. Ted Turner and his company, Turner Entertainment, did commission the colorization of a significant number of the original black and white Popeye cartoons in the late 80s. The project started around 1987. Turner planned to color convert roughly 120 original black and white Fleischer Studios Popeye cartoons to run on WTBS and other outlets. Methods. How was it done? The cartoons were hand-colored rather than computer-colored, a process Turner called color conversion. Okay. All right. Sinbad specifically. Popeye the Sailor meets Sinbad the Sailor was actually originally released by Paramount in Technicolor as a two-reel special. However, it is possible you're thinking of the many black and white shorts featuring Sinbad that were subject to colorization process. So that one was originally released in Technicolor. Okay, maybe I wasn't thinking about the Sinbad one. But okay, I think we should play some music. That's enough of elderly man rambles on about Ted Turner and colorization of films. Oh, we were supposed to play the Captain Planet theme song. Let's do that in honor of the passing of Ted Turner at 87. Here we go. Let me just click this. Captain Planet.
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Jim Croce, Operator, 1972, right here on the Radio Rumble, the voice of Nassau Community College, 90.3 WHPC. And what are the odds? I'm talking about the Atlanta Braves. I mean, this is wild. I just did a break on the Atlanta Braves of the 90s, and we just got news that Bobby Cox, the manager for those amazing Braves teams for so long, I mean, they won, I think, 14 NL East titles in a row. Bobby Cox has passed away. Just got the news from the WHPC Sports Chat. I'm looking it up on Twitter right now. Born 1941, died in, it's reported today, I don't know exactly. Here's a statement from the Braves. "We are overcome with emotion of the passing of Bobby Cox, our treasured skipper. Bobby was the best manager to ever wear a Braves uniform. He led our team to 14 straight division titles, 5 National League pennants, and the unforgettable World Series title in 1995. I mean, this guy, again, was such a big part of my childhood. I used to watch all the classic matchups, Mets versus Braves, on TBS every single day. We would watch the Braves games, and so many summers just watching baseball back in the day. And he was such a fiery manager. He had so many ejections. You watch these managers today.

year from that time, Bobby Cox. I mean, he's got to be in the top. I would imagine he's in the top 10 most wins manager baseball. He's got to be. I mean, the guy coached for so long. We'll see. Okay, he was number four. Number four of the all-time managerial wins list behind Connie Mack, Tony La Russa, John McGraw, and then right after Bobby Cox is Joe Torre. So, you know, it was a pleasure to watch three of those guys manage, Tony, Bobby, and Joe Torre. And as I mentioned, Joe Torre and Bobby Cox met in a couple of World Series in 96 and 99. And speaking of legends, and let's change the mood as we wind down this program of the Radio Rumble. I was talking to our good friend Charlie of Floral Park, who's my favorite caller. He's just the best, and we've had him on the air a few times in the last couple of months, and he always calls up, even if he doesn't want to be on the air, and he talks to me about whatever. And he's an older gentleman, but he's so knowledgeable about so many things from today's day and age. I mean, he knows what's happening with today's culture, but I like talking to him about when he was growing up. I'm always so fascinated about people's lives in the 60s and 70s, because, you know, you watch the movies and you listen to the music and you know a little bit about that time, but there's a difference between watching a documentary and then actually talking to somebody who lived during that time. And Charlie was telling me about video games when in the early 70s when Pong came around, and just how it blew his mind. And he was talking to me about pinball machines, how they were actually illegal here in New York because it was a form of gambling. But he loved pinball machines. And we were also talking about color TV, because I just have been through so many revolutionary evolutions of technology, from just the computer being a dial-up internet to the cable modem to having a phone that is more powerful than any computer that I had growing up as a kid. It's insane, that leap in technology, from video games as well, going from the Super Nintendo, the 16-bit graphics, to the, you know, 3D polygons of the N64. I'll never forget that jump to 3D. It was something that always going to be imprinted in my memory, going to Toys R Us and watching and getting to play Mario 64 for the first time. But I was talking to Charlie about color TV and how he had a black and white TV growing up, and how important it was to go to other people's houses that had color TV, and it was a luxury. And he was talking to me about seeing The Wizard of Oz on TV. And it never occurred to me that when people were watching broadcasts of The Wizard of Oz, you know, that movie's so famous, and so famous for going from black and white to that beautiful color when Dorothy finally enters Oz. And if you were watching that on a black and white TV, it's just, what would it be? It would just be her opening a door. It's just from black and white to more black and white. And I don't know, that kind of makes me laugh, but he was saying how that was so important to get the color TV to watch that movie, and to watch his favorite show growing up would be Lost in Space, which you don't really hear people talk about too often. You know the Danger Will Robinson, and you're aware of it, but if I was to ask any of the students here at WHPC if they knew what Lost in Space was, they would have literally zero idea. Some of these things are just lost in time. Like, you know, Star Trek and the Twilight Zone, I would imagine they would know. Certainly Star Trek. They would know the Addams Family just because the Wednesday show. Would they know the Munsters? I think some of them might know the Munsters. But other stuff from like the 60s and 70s? I doubt it. They're not going to know what the Partridge Family is. They might know the Brady Bunch. But, yeah, I mean, it's always cool to talk to older people and find out just how they
how life was.

growing up back then. That's why I love preserving history. I love, you know, filming stuff, and I've preserved all my home movies. I digitized them all and I put them on YouTube. Check me out over on The Greenbergs. That's The Greenbergs over on YouTube. We just hit 500 subscribers, so feel free to subscribe to that channel. But I do that. I preserve history in other senses with collecting my action figures and all that stuff. I mean, that's what I tell myself. That's what I tell myself so I don't feel like a jackass spending $100 on Thundercats toys. It's just to preserve history. I'm just like an art collector. All right, that's going to do it for this edition of the Radio Rumble. Don't go anywhere. We have more amazing programming here on WHPC. We got the retro mix from 2 to 3. We got 90s now, 3 to 4. Then the party mix, 4 to 5. Shades of new jazz, then shades of jazz. The Unforgettables. What else have we got? Unforgettable, Swing Bop Groove, the Nassau mix. It's a great day to listen to radio. Weather's kind of crappy. Stay indoors. Maybe do some art. Listen to Rockin' Ron Stevens coming up next with the retro mix. We do have time for two more songs. We're going to play two more from the late, great Jim Croce, Time in a Bottle, and then You Don't Mess Around with Jim. Have a great weekend, everybody. So long.

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2: 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My name is Mike McNeff. I'm one of the owners of the Irish Poet. 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
1: Ron Stevens, 1981.

Trevor Scarberry and a theme from The Greatest American Hero. Remember that, William Catt? We look at the hits of this week in 1981. We have a bonus hit, and that was brand new on the charts. Same with this. This was her follow-up that was still in the top of the charts. Sheena Easton won the brand new action in 1980. This is a follow-up to Morning Train. This is Modern Girl. Yes, she is. We got it. 90.3. 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

You ought to learn that this is a song. 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See, I sing, what's the matter, you? You sing, hey. Then I sing it the rest. And then at the end, we can all sing, ah, shut up, your face. 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
1: Yeah, that is Joel Dolce and a brand new song on the charts and a novelty hit. Shut up, your face. Huh? All you need is just a little smack on the back of the head. we don't like violence, but, you know, typical Italian family. There you go. Ronzoni Spaghetti Night, right? Remember that? Prince Spaghetti Night. Remember that one, too? That commercial where she yells out, you don't need a cell phone. She yells out, Anthony, in the whole neighborhood. And he can be a mile away. He'll come right running home and hear the sad. I love that commercial. It's Ron Stevens with you, 90.3 WHPC. We're doing a top 10 countdown of today in 1981. We're going to begin the top 10 countdown right now with song number 10, moving up just a few notches before a peak at this week in the top 10 at number 10. For the slow hand himself, I'm talking about Eric Clapton. At number 10 is his big hit called I Can't Stand It. I like it. I can stand it. I can tolerate it. The best music on your retro mix is Ron Stevens, WHPC.

from Canada Way. That is the music of Gino Vannelli, song number 9. At number 8, dropping down from his peak at number 7, got a start with the Spencer Tavis Group. It was also with Traffic. And I'm talking about Steve Winwood, who's also a lead singer of Blind Faith. Well, the 80s was great for him. 1981, this would become his first top 10 hit. While You See a Chance, is Steve Winwood on the countdown of today of 1981 on 90.3 WHPC.

0: How did you react to having a pop song written about you?
1: Well, I was flabbergasted, and I thought it was fun, and I thought the words were pretty terrific. As a matter of fact, I wrote the girl who wrote the words and asked her how she knew me this well.

But the big thrill of that was the reaction of my grandson, Ashley, that his grandmother was in the rock and roll area with a record. He looked at me completely differently from them.

Bette Davis, the eyes. Yeah, we heard some Bette Davis originally from just from her saying that her grandson loved it. That hey, she's a rock and roller. There you go. That is the number one song of the entire year of 1981. This week was climbing up the charts. In just 2 short weeks, it'll be a number one song. By the way, it will spend 9 weeks at number one, not all in a row. It'll do 5 weeks at number one. A drop down for a song that we're going to be playing soon, a medley, and then it'll come back for 4 more weeks at the top of the charts. Bette Davis Eyes, it's Kim Carnes on WHPC. Song number 6, it's this, it's Rapture. Oh yeah, a little rap, a little pop, a little new wave. Debbie Harry and Blondie on 90.3 WHPC.

Yeah, former number one songs back to back. Yeah, number six, dropping down from one a few weeks ago, Debbie Harry, Blondie, Rapture. At song number five, this is the number one duo of the rock era. Yeah. Last week's number one, this week's number five. It is Kiss on My Lips. Check that one off. Got that? Yeah. Hall & Oates, Del Hall, John Oates on 90.3 WHPC.

start your day with a little juice in the morning. Yeah, that's Juice Newton and Angel of the Morning, a remake of Marilee Rush's big hit from 1967. Peaking this week at number four. At number three is a Motown classic from the vice president of Motown at the time. It's Smokey Robinson and Being With You on WHPC.

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2: Song number two this week, peaking at that chart-topping number. Well, almost. It's the penultimate number. It's Just the Two of Us, Grover Washington Jr., and Bill Withers on WHPC. I see.

0: Grammy Award-winning hit for Grover Washington Jr. and Bill Withers and Just the Two of Us. Song number two today, back in 1981. We're up to the number one song this week back then. It was her first ever hit. Yeah, she was the best new artist of 1981, and she had this song. Now, there was a song out at the same time called 9 to 5, of course, from the movie with Dolly Parton singing, went to number one a few weeks earlier than this. Well, this song was called 9 to 5, but because they didn't want to compete with that song, they changed it to Morning Train 9 to 5. The number one song this week, 2 weeks on the top. This was the first of two.
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I'm Nikki Marie, and that was What is Love from Hathaway, one of the defining dance songs of the 90s. We're keeping this 90s dance edition going right now with Strike It Up by Black Box right here on 90.3 WHPC.

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Yes, and the ladies have the power because it is Mother's Day weekend. 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It's Mother's Day weekend, like I said, so shout out to all the moms, the grandmas, the aunties, the bonus moms, everybody just holding it down. Hopefully you're relaxing a little bit this weekend and enjoying the music. We've got more 90s dance classics coming up right here on 90s Now, so let's get into this next song. 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

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I'm Nikki Marie. 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Today's high is around 62 degrees with scattered showers and partly cloudy skies. It's going down to about 52 degrees tonight, and tomorrow it's looking pretty good for Mother's Day with partly cloudy skies with a high of 69 degrees. It is currently 61 degrees outside our studio at Nassau Community College in Garden City. WHPC. Yes, and we have a song request from Mark in Levittown. So excited. We have CeCe Peniston with We Gotta Love Thing right here on 90.3 WHPC.

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I'm Nikki Marie, and we're keeping the 90s club classics going. I hope these songs are making you want to dance, because it's a little rainy and dreary outside. But, you know, we've got the 90s club classic edition going, and I appreciate you spending part of your weekend with me. Stay right here, because we've got another song request from Jamel from Virginia, who is live streaming on the WHPC app. Thank you so much for tuning in. Here is Robin S. with Show Me Love right here on 90.3 WHPC.

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I'm Nikki Marie, and we have had a great show, and we have a lot of great shows on this station throughout the week. 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And thank you so much for everybody tuning in. Don't forget, we have at the top of the hour, 4 o'clock, is the party mix. So don't go anywhere and continue dancing. If you love Robin S., I'm pretty sure you're going to love this next artist. It's Lisa Stansfield with All Around the World on 90.3 WHPC.

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I'm Nikki Marie, and that's my time for today. But it's been fun. It's been cool hanging out and seeing all the calls and text messages coming through for song requests. So I guess 90s Club Classic is like a fave of my listeners, and I'm so excited for it. Well, I hope you enjoy your weekend. It's been a pleasure again, and I'll see you next week. Same time, same place, and same decade. Here is Digital Underground with the Humpty Dance on 90.3 WHPC.

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What's up, Long Island? It is 4 o'clock on a Saturday, and that means it's time to party. Yes, it's the Party Mix, here with you for a full hour of your favorite dance hits through the decades, coming to you live on 90.3 WHBC.

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5: It's been a while. I know I shouldn't have kept you waiting.

little Britney Spears on the party mix. What's up? It's your girl, Stephanie, here with you. Thank you so much for joining me. And a very extra special thank you to our very own Ron Stevens, who covered for the party mix last weekend. And I hope that you guys are doing great. It feels awesome to be back. It's been 2 weeks since our marathon show, and now I am back here live from the Voice of Nassau Community College. We have a great lineup of songs coming up for you. Lady Gaga, Charlie Puth is up next. And if you have a request, call us up. 516-572-7440 is the number to call. And, you know, I'd love to hear from you.

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Playing no games here on the Party Mix, just playing some good dance songs. Check this next one out. It's by Jessica Dolan called Cheap Cherry Bubblegum. Love it. And I think you'll love it too. It's on the Party Mix 90.3.

Oh yeah, getting down with Earth, Wind, and Fire here on The Party Mix. Give us a call if you have a request, 516-572-7440. Speaking of requests, here's one coming up, going out to Mercury from Huntington. Thank you so much for listening, and a big shout out to you. Hope you're enjoying your weekend. It's Joe Cocker with My Father's Son here on 90.3 WHPC.

Wow, what an incredible performance by Joe Cocker here on the Party Mix. That's My Father's Son going out to Mercury in Huntington. Once again, thanks so much for listening. Big shout out to you and to anyone who's listening right now, getting there.

0: Little Usher here on the Party Mix. It's that time again. Time for our Billy Bob track. And today we are throwing it back to
1: 1960.

From 1966, that's the Vogues with 5 o'clock World, our Billy Bob beat for today. And, you know, whenever that comes on by the Vogues, you have to just vogue as you're dancing to it. That's 90.3 WHPC, and I wish it was better weather out there, but of course, a little gloomy for today, not exactly feeling like spring. It's looking like some showers are on its way again for the afternoon, but tomorrow for Mother's Day, it looks like a little bit better. The sun's going to come out to play with a high of 68. And right now, it is a cool 61 degrees, but it feels like 51. I don't know. I mean, I can't wait for summer. I can't wait for spring either, for that matter. It's the Struts up next with Body Talks on the Party Mix.

The queen of disco to close us out here on the Party Mix. Well, I had a great time. I hope you did as well. Thank you so much for listening. And one more request and shout out to Mercury from Huntington. It's a David Bowie song called Ricochet, so check it out. We have Greg Bigelow in the studio lining up his songs for Shades of New Jazz coming up next, so you won't want to miss that. And I'm Stephanie, and I'll be back same time, same place next Saturday for a full hour of your favorite dance hits through the decades. You bring the dance shoes, and I will bring the music. I'll meet you back here on 90.3 WHPC.

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0: This show on 90.3 WHPC is brought to you by the Irish Poet Restaurant Bar, 1891 Wanto Avenue, Wanto, New York, where you might walk in as a stranger, but trust me, you'll leave as a friend. My name is Mike McNeff. I'm one of the owners of the Irish Poet. And if you haven't stopped by yet, what are you waiting for? There's something here for everyone. Whatever you're in the mood for, we got it. Got kids? No problem. We got a kids menu. Looking for a good time? 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

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I'm Greg Bigelow, and that is, of course, the unmistakable sound of the Queen of Soul, Miss Aretha Franklin, A Mother's Love. Happy second Saturday of May, and happy Mother's Day Eve. I wanted to play that in honor of my mother and my mother-in-law, Carolyn in Queens. That song is very poignant. My mother was I was telling Stephanie, my mother was Kenny G's biggest fan. I mean, she had every record, every CD that Kenny G ever played. And as you know, over the years, I've said, I can't do it. So I'll play the Queen of Soul in honor of my mom and her musical loves. I'm sorry, I crack myself up sometimes. You know, take a look at Aretha Franklin with the Clyde Otis sessions. That is soothing, and it's just, for me, mesmerizing. And, you know, it's the Queen of Soul in context with great, great delivery. Have a full hour of the best contemporary jazz music on your radio right here at 90.3. And then at 6 o'clock, we do two more hours with Shades of Jazz. And we'll keep the groove going. Without further ado, Anara George from her latest LP, Songs of Douglas and Little, La Luna Se Va. Feliz Dios de la Madres. Happy Mother's Day. Let's keep the groove going.

Nora George lifting the gloom off of a rainy Saturday afternoon right here at Shades of New Jazz 90.3 WHPC La Luna Se Va, the songs of Douglas and Little. Up next, the reigning queen of samba music, Elena Ilias, and she will be in Jacksonville, Florida come the 22nd of this month, and she's heading right here to the Big Apple, New York City, so keep your eyes peeled on Shades of Jazz, So Jazz on Facebook for her schedule. Here she is, Miss Elena Ilias doing Tangerine.

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This is Shades of New Jazz, 90.3 WHPC. That is Miss Carmen Lundy, and I tell you, she's one of those artists who truly always has the invitation to the cookout, if you know what I'm saying. Great sound coming from Miss Lundy. That was recorded live at the Madrid, and as the title says, she's in love again, Miss Carmen Lundy. And before that, we were listening to Tanya Maria doing Valeu. And Valeu in Portuguese just simply means thanks or thank you. It's a very informal way of saying thank you. And a big shout out to Miss Tanya Maria because today is her birthday. So thank you for all of the great music, that crossover samba, bossa nova music that you have brought to the world of music, Tanya Maria. And before that, Ileana Ilias from her LP Dreamer. That was Tangerine. And as I said, she's on tour currently. She's down in Florida, in Jacksonville to be specific. And she will be in New York City this coming January. But keep your eye on Shades of Jazz, So Jazz, on Facebook. And you will see her tour schedule right there. And we started this off, the whole session off, with brand new music from Inara George, La Luna Sen Va. Songs of Douglas and Little. This is what we do every Saturday early evening all the way through 8 o'clock. We bring you the best contemporary jazz music, and we go old school too, as I say, A to Z, Armstrong to Zawinul, and everything in between. Currently it's 5:29. Let's take a real quick look at the weather before we proceed with more of what you need, which is great music. It is cloudy and overcast right here in Garden City, New York. And of course, this portion of programming and your WHPC weather forecast is powered by Does Bagels. They have locations in Garden City, Garden City Park, Freeport, and also in East Meadow. 57 and cloudy, partly cloudy overnight, chance of thunderstorms overnight, lows overnight into the low 50s. We had a high temperature today of 63. And with the wind, it felt like it was colder just because it was damp. But it felt like at times 50 degrees. Tomorrow, more of the same. Cloudy, overcast all day long. And only getting up to about 65 degrees for Mother's Day. By the end of the afternoon, we should see some breaks. And possibly the sun will make an appearance. But again, who knows, it's been cloudy the whole weekend. We do need the rain here in this tri-state area. We are experiencing a drought, so the rain is welcome. But as I said, currently outside of our Garden City studios, it is 57 degrees and cloudy. Going to keep the groove going with more great music. The Jazz at Lincoln Center Orchestra is in the house. Sean Mason has a brand new one out. Eddie Allen has a brand new one out. And so you don't want to miss it. So keep it locked right where it is, as always. The best place to be is right here with me at Shades of New Jazz, 90.3 WHPC. Let's get started with Alexa Tarantino, brand new one, Tigress. 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

0: springtime, the season where the grass is green, the flowers are in bloom, and my neighbors suddenly remember they own lawnmowers. 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

0: Victor Gorn, Doug Wambo. 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

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That is from her latest LP, Old Snap, and that is What Does Blue Mean to You? I love her. She came out the box winning a Grammy with her very first release, and she has just never disappointed, at least for me, never disappointed with her range, her playfulness, her intonation, all of that stuff that makes a wonderful, wonderful vocalist be just that. Be wonderful. 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He's the lead vocalist, you know him, lead vocalist of Van Halen. 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Want to keep the groove going with more great music? Shawn Mason has a wonderful, wonderful new LP out, and Eddie Allen as well. So here he is, Shawn Mason, doing Duende from his LP, A Breath of Fresh Air. Shades of Jazz as well as Shades of New Jazz. You know the place to be every

And there's a big old tone coming from Eddie Allen and his septet. Eddie on trumpet, Jonathan Ishay on tenor sax, Misha Siganoff on keyboards, Tyler Bullock II on piano. That's Kenny Davis on the bass, EJ Strickland on drums. Special guest on trombone is Steve Turay. Going to take a real quick break, and we'll be right back with more great music. So stick around, but tell a friend, Shades of Jazz is on your radio. We'll be waiting for you right here at 90.3 WHBC.

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I'm Greg Bigelow. That is Johnny Ray and Timmy Euro. And I tell you, that it's two great talents put together to sing A Mother's Love. 1961, Liberty Records was when that was first recorded by them. That has truly become a Mother's Day standard. Aretha Franklin has done it, and so many other great talents, but this one here is just a little bit special. Johnny Ray and Timmy Euro. Happy Mother's Day tomorrow. Today's Mother's Day Eve. Tomorrow is the 118th anniversary of the creation of Mother's Day. Started in 1908, and it is the best-selling for flowers. It is the big show. More flowers are sold for Mother's Day than any other holiday, including Valentine's Day. So we honor our moms, my mother, my mother-in-law, my wife, who's a mother. We honor you, and we wish you all the love we can give. Have 2 full hours of the best jazz music on the radio. Going to start things off with Michael Wolff from his LP Bounce. We'll chill out with him. It's a gloomy early evening here in the tri-state, so we're going to bring a little sunshine through the music. Dawn Clement is in the house. Monk is in the house. Sean Mason has a brand new LP, A Breath of Fresh Air, which is a wonderful piece of music. So without further ado, you came here for the great music, not for me to just talk. So I'm going to listen to you, heed the word, and get started. Here he is, Michael Wolff from the LP Bounce. This is Chill. Shades of Jazz, as well as Shades of New Jazz. You know the place to be. Every Saturday night is right here with me at 90.3 WHPC.

This is Shady Jazz, and this is what it's like, it feels like, and listens, it sounds like when you're on Hip Jazz, coming from Thelonious Monk and the Quartet. That, of course, is Monk's Dream. That was recorded live in Brussels back in 1963, and it's featuring John Orr on the bass, Frankie Dunlap on drums, and, of course, his longtime collaborative partner, Mr. Charlie Rouse on saxophone. Monk's Dream from the Quartet. Thelonious Monk plays the piano. Yes, the piano is a percussive instrument. And he doesn't curl his fingers. Fingers are straight, just like drumsticks. And he is banging on the keys with straight fingers. I don't think anybody else does it that way as well as he was doing it. That was his signature way of playing. And the genius of Monk was just so controversial at the time that people didn't understand it, and then they listened to it, and then they sort of got it, and then they started playing it, and then they really got it. A genius unto himself, Mr. Thelonious Monk. Before that, of course, we were listening to Michael Wolff from the LP Bounce. That was Chill. Going to keep the groove going with the pianist. Dawn Clementi has a brand new one out, but this is from her LP that just came out three months ago. Or so. The LP is Delight, and this is Elmer's Holiday, and this is Shades of Jazz 90.3 WHPC.

0: This is Shades of Jazz, 90.3 WHPC, and that is Sean Mason and his quintet, brand new music from their aptly named A Breath of Fresh Air. It's so smooth, it's just cool. The groove is definitely modern old school. That's Tony Glacé on trumpet, Chris Lewis on tenor sax, Felix Mosholm on the bass, and Domo Branch on the drums. Sean, of course, he's got the playing feel and the sound of Phineas Newborn. He's got that light touch with his right hand, but then he has that hammer time with his left. A wonderful combination from a rising star. You know, if you don't get a chance to go out to the clubs or you're going, there aren't any really any record stores that you could go to kind of hear new music, then come right here to Shades of Jazz every Saturday from 5 until 8. And I will bring you the sounds that are happening out in the clubs now. Modern ancestor sounds and just the modern groove is just so wonderful. Stuff like this from Sean Mason. It is currently 6:31. Let's take a real quick look at the weather before we proceed with more great music. It is currently 57 degrees and there are showers in the local area right here in Long Island in New York City. This portion of programming is brought to you by the WHPC weather forecast is brought to you by and powered by Pantano's Gourmet with locations in Hewlett as well as in Uniondale. Currently 57, showers in the area, and we had a high today of 63. It's been cloudy, and at one point the early afternoon, it was a huge downpour. And that's going to be the way it's going to be all night. Cloudy, possibility of thunderstorms, and then just more clouds, more rain, more showers throughout the overnight. Lows will get down to about 50 degrees. Tomorrow, more of the same, starting off in the low 50s. Throughout the day, we'll rise to about 65, 66 degrees, but rain off and on. And then hopefully by the early evening, the sun will make an appearance and shine for Mother's Day. But we'll take what we can get. As I said earlier, we are in a drought, so the rain is necessary. So we'll deal with it. But if you're locked into the house, then keep it locked right here at 90.3 WHPC. Sunday's programming is always well worth listening to. And you don't have to go out into the weather. Got more great music coming up. We have Claudio Vignali and David Weck. Nat Reeves has a brand new one out. Sullivan Fortier has a brand new one out. So without further ado, here it is. Claudio Vignali. And his latest LP is called Heat, and this is the title song.
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part of some great, great music coming from Roy Hargrove and his quartet and his quintet. So great, he's got chops, as they say, on piano. Southern Nights is the name of his latest LP, and that is the title song. And before that, a seasoned veteran with his latest LP, and this is his quintet, Nat Reeves, of course, on the bass, and this is featuring Orrin Evans on piano, Jeff Tane Watts on the drums, Eddie Henderson is on trumpet, Steve Davis trombone, and Eric Alexander on tenor sax. Eric Alexander, by the way, has two brand new LPs out as well, but Nat, I'm telling you, Nat Reeves is a fantastic, fantastic artist. Now in Time is the name of his latest LP, and that was Blue Ridge. This is Shades of Jazz, 90.3 WHPC. And this portion of programming was brought to you by Jewish Talk, airing right here at the station on Sundays at 8 a.m. You can join Rabbi Pearl. He thinks in Jewish, but he definitely speaks in English. And he features talk about issues affecting the Jewish community worldwide. So check him out if you're up that early on a Sunday morning, 8 a.m., Rabbi Pearl with Jewish Talk. Going to keep that groove going up into a hard break. Going to go dig into the dusty crates and bring in some old school. The pianists have definitely had it for over the last 40 minutes or so. Great sounds coming from them. So I couldn't feature any great pianists without featuring the great Joe Sample and the Crusaders. Up next, the Crusaders, and then there was the blues from those Southern Nights. Keep it locked right where it is. As always, the best place to be is right here with me at Shades of Jazz, 90.3 WHPC.

Back in 1976, me and my crew of friends, this is the type of music we were listening to. It was during the disco age, yes, and R&B for sure, but we were just attracted to this kind of sound. This is the Jazz Crusaders, as they called themselves. There were many iterations of the Crusaders, but this is the one. Wilton Felter, Joe Sample, Styx Hooper, and the great Wayne Henderson coming out of Houston, Texas, the Crusaders. And then there was the blues. I'm going to take a real quick break, and we'll be right back after a few brief messages. Don't touch that dial. We'll be right here, waiting for you. Shades of Jazz, 90.3 WHBC.

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6: 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Locations include 474 Hempstead Turnpike in West Hempstead, 215 West Merrick Road in Valley Stream, 147-40 Archer Avenue in Jamaica, Queens, and 259-15A Union Turnpike in Glen Oaks. 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

feel like he should. I would forget him if I only could. He's a demon, he's a devil, he's a dog.

0: 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He is a devil. He is a dog.
1: This is Shades of Jazz, 90.3 WHPC. For all you Hutton gluttons, that was by request, Miss Betty Hutton. And that's from her LP, Satin and Spurs. He's a demon, he's a devil, and he's a doll. 1950s. And, you know, she was not only a crooner, she was an actress. You've seen her in 1001 little spaghetti westerns and, you know, movies from the late 50s and early 60s. And she's by far one of the most, I'll say, elastic and versatile entertainers of all times. Betty Hutton. He's a demon, he's a devil, and he's a doll. And that was by request. I'm Greg Bigelow. Thank you so much for stopping in for another session of the best jazz music on your radio right here at Shades of Jazz, 90.3 WHPC. Have another full hour of the best contemporary jazz and music just like that. Throwbacks to the music of someone like a Betty Hutton. Haven't heard her on the radio in years, or seen her, unless you watch that Oldies channel, Channel 3. You'll see her. She's in there. Renee Marie is in the house. Letticy and Gregory Porter have a duet that is a nice, nice piece of work. Kurt Elling has a brand new LP. Emmett Cohen and Miss Joy Brown, they have one as well. Happy Mother's Day to all. This is Mother's Day Eve, but happy Mother's Day to all you ladies who are listening to the show. We definitely do appreciate you, and we honor you with a day. 118-year anniversary for Mother's Day. Thank God. But without further ado, let's keep the groove going. Miss Renee Marie, she's talking about evil stuff, too. He was a demon, but she wants to be evil. With love, from Eartha, with love, Eartha Kitt is the name of her LP, and she wants to be evil. You know I love me some Renee Marie. Shades of Jazz, as well as Shades of New Jazz, 90.3 WHPC.
2: I've posed for pictures with ivory soap. I take in stray dogs and steer clear of dope. My smile is brilliant. My glance is tender, but I'm noted most for my unspoiled gender.

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I Want to Be Evil with Love, Eartha Kitt. 516-572-7440 is the number to text if you have a request, or if you just want to, you know, give me something, a request for a song, or just want to say how, whether you like the songs or not, text me, 516-572-7440. Up next, brand new music from Letticy featuring Gregory Porter. They're doing a duet, You've Got What It Takes. And this is for Dinah, the music of Miss Dinah Washington. 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

0: springtime, the season where the grass is green, the flowers are in bloom, and my neighbors suddenly remember they own lawnmowers. 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

Yeah, you can definitely clap it up for Miss Joy Brown. That was just a little taste of what it was like to be in the place. And that place is called Emmett's Place. Emmett Cohen took his uptown abode and turned it into a music studio. And it's by invitation only. And he plays the piano to just a host of fantastic artists such as Miss Joy Brown. Sweet Lorraine / Sweet Dwayne live. That's Julian Leake on saxophone, Russell Hall on the bass, Pedro Segundo on the drums, and Leo Larrabul on the guitar. Emmett, of course, is on piano. Great sound coming from Emmett Cohen. He stays busy, I'm telling you, but he always does a fantastic job. Let's take a real quick look at the weather before we proceed with the great music. It's currently 7:30, and outside of our WHPC studios, it is cloudy. We just had a passing shower, 56 degrees, and of course, this portion of programming in your WHPC weather forecast is powered by Does Bagels, with locations in Garden City and Garden City Park, Freeport, and also in East Meadow. 56 degrees and cloudy. We just had a passing shower, but it was brief, and as I said, we are in the midst of a drought. So the more, the merrier. Overnight would be great. And then if we can get some sun tomorrow, that would be fantastic for Mother's Day. But it doesn't look like that. It's cloudy. Tomorrow, more of the same. Starting off 53 degrees or so. And only getting up into the mid-60s. Cloudy all day. Possibility of showers and thunderstorms early. But then overnight tonight, when we get down into the 50s, it should just be cloudy. But as I said, currently outside of our Nassau Community College studios right here in Garden City, it is 56 degrees and cloudy. That short storm just passed. I'm Greg Bigelow. 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This is what we do every Saturday night from 5 until 8 with Shades of New Jazz, Shades of Jazz, going from A to Z, Louis Armstrong to Joe Zawinul, and everything in between. Old, new, borrowed, blue, you know how it goes. We try to bring you the full spectrum of jazz music. So without further ado, we're going to keep that groove going. Grant Green has a message that we all have on our minds right now. It's called Cease the Bombing. And current times, we don't like to do politics on this show, but the current times do call for what Mr. Grant Green on guitar is saying. Stop the bombing.

Guitarist powerhouse Mr. Grant Green from the LP Carrying On. That is Seize the Bombing. That was an instrumental song written and performed by Grant Green, and it was in response to, and back in 1970, President Richard Nixon was escalating the bombing in Vietnam. This was Grant Green's way of protesting what was happening internationally. Great sound coming from Grant Green. Cease the Bombing. This is Shades of Jazz, 90.3 WHPC. Up next, Cal Jader, This Masquerade.

0: that's how it goes. And Joe, I know you're getting anxious.
1: This is Shades of Jazz. He had a recurring role on

Cosby Show. His name was Al Hanks. He was Claire Huxtable's father, Bill Cosby's father-in-law. But we, those of you in the jazz community, you recognize him immediately as the great Joe Williams. This one is One for My Baby, One More for the Road. I look at the time and I see this is an appropriate song because I got to get up out of here and make room for the Unforgettables. Joe Williams is fronting the Thad Jones Mel Lewis Orchestra, One for the Road. I am out of here. Thank you so much for stopping in for another session of the best jazz music on your radio right here at Shades of Jazz 90.3 WHPC. I'll see you again, same time, same station. As always, support live jazz music. It's out there, it's available, and always a good time. This song is by request from Bert in Freeport. Great choice, my friend, and thank you so much for listening. I'll see you again, same time, same station next week. Take care. Peace and love. And a happy Mother's Day to all of you out there listening. Good night.

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